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1: It's September the 10th, April. It's time to look back with a history lesson.
2: Let's go.
1: 1991, on this day, Nirvana's Smells Like Teen Spirit, or as I think of it, the theme song of April Rose herself, was released in the United States. On this day in 1988, Guns N' Roses went to number one on the U.S. charts for the very first time with Sweet Child of Mine. How about that?
2: Ooh, yeah, baby.
1: The iconic guitar intro to that song, Slash actually wrote as a bit of a joke.
2: Huh.
1: He wasn't in love with the song, and in fact, the producer there in the studio said, well, we need some signature intro, and Slash was thinking about, this is going to sound almost like a calliope, like a circus-style melody, old-fashioned thing, and he was trying to get drummer Steven Adler just to laugh, so he played the silliest thing he could think of, and of course, everybody in the room went, oh my God, that's it, that's amazing, and Slash goes, you got to be kidding me.
2: I feel like that's how our program director felt when they decided to give you this show. That's the craziest man ever.
1: Oh, well, yeah, okay, I'll take that. You want to compare me to Slash writing one of the most iconic guitar intros of all time? I'll take it. Thank you, April. Z1023.
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6: For tonight, decreasing clouds, cooler, more comfortable, 58 in the city, 51 inland, south of 90. A beautiful fall-like day for Friday, sunny skies, pleasantly cool, high temperatures on Friday of 72. I'm meteorologist Tom Atkins from your Weather Authority.
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Nazareth Hair of the Dog on Steve Gorman Rocks. When I was a kid and Heart was rapidly becoming one of the biggest bands in the world, this next song was a banger. But really, the story behind the song was more important to kids my age. And it was this. Ann Wilson wrote a song about Charles Manson from the perspective of one of the Manson family. That's what Magic Man was all about. Now, of course, that wasn't true at all, but hey, we didn't know. Kids are passing that around like bubble yum is made out of spider eggs. Those are the two things I believed.

0: It's time for Questionable Wisdom on Steve Gorman Rocks. Here's April Rose with tonight's question.
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2: All right.
1: Now, Sally got remarried about 25 years ago, and her son is jealous of her stepdaughters.
2: Oh, boy.
1: Yes. Now, Sally's kid and stepkids, they're all full grown. They're in their 40s. Yesterday, her son called her really upset, like crazy upset, because she's been spending more time with her stepdaughters than him. Now, Sally told her son that she's been hanging out with the stepkids more because they're going through a hard time and they need more support. But her son got really angry when he heard this excuse, he called it, and he actually hung up on her. Steve, what do you think she should do?
2: Oh, boy. Short of getting into a time machine and going back and working through some of these kinks with your son in his 40s, who still needs his mama, underneath his anger, there is some sort of sadness or some loneliness or some fear. So I do think she needs to face-to-face, not on the phone, try to get together with him and just simply say, if this is true, hey, I'm here for you. What can I do? Please help me understand how I can better help you. Let him say everything he wants to say without getting too triggered yourself. Detachment is the key to working through situations with the people you're the most close to. You've got to let them say what they really want to say and not take it so personally. Z1023.
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12: For tonight, decreasing clouds, cooler, more comfortable.
5: 58 in the city, 51 inland, south of 90. A beautiful fall-like day for Friday. Sunny skies, pleasantly cool. High temperatures on Friday of 72. I'm meteorologist Tom Atkins from your Weather Authority.
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2: Steve Gorman Sports. Well, the NFL season kicked off last night. A few thoughts come to mind. First things first, game one of the NFL season is really just another preseason game. My goodness, the Patriots and the Seahawks last night put on a miserable display of football. It's just what it is. So many flags on so many simple mistakes. Now, 3-4 weeks into the season, this will all have gone away. But man, for an opening night, the NFL really couldn't have had a worse display. Sam Darnold went down very early in the game on the first series with a hip. And if anything, that's the reminder that there's no such thing as a window of opportunity in the NFL. One injury to one key player, and the window or the door or the opportunity is gone. Seahawks, defending champions, if Sam Darnold is going to miss 4 or 5 or 6 games with a hip, and you do not mess around with a hip, you got to make sure it's right, because hip injuries can linger forever. If he's out for a third of the season, you can kiss their Super Bowl repeat goodbye.
3: Z1023.
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0: Alice in Chains on Steve Gorman Rocks. Alice in Chains signed with Columbia Records. And there's a very famous story where Janie Lane, who was the lead singer of Warrant, walked into Columbia one day and saw a photo of Alice in Chains. Now, Janie Lane is mascara, leather chaps, teased hair. I mean, he's part of that Sunset Strip scene, glam rock metal scene. He took one look at Alice in Chains, Seattle grunge, and he said, oh boy, our days are numbered. And he was right. One band that rode through all of the changes in the industry, that put themselves in the ditch, got themselves out, and remained on top for the better part of 50 years, that's Aerosmith. This is Angel.
1: Z-102-3. Here's the deal. The government is over $38 trillion in debt, which means the IRS isn't slowing down. And the tax code is complex and unforgiving. 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
12: For tonight, decreasing clouds, cooler, more comfortable. 58 in the city, 51 inland, south of 90. A beautiful fall-like day for Friday. Sunny skies, pleasantly cool. High temperatures on Friday of 72. I'm meteorologist Tom Atkins from your Weather Authority.
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27: 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We're giving out Steve's number so you can do just that. 844-446-7626. 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

0: It's time for Questionable Wisdom on Steve Gorman Rocks. 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
2: All right.
1: Now, Sally got remarried about 25 years ago, and her son is jealous of her stepdaughters.
2: Oh, boy.
1: Yes. Now, Sally's kid and stepkids, they're all full grown. They're in their 40s. Yesterday, her son called her really upset, like crazy upset, because she's been spending more time with her stepdaughters than him. Now, Sally told her son that she's been hanging out with the stepkids more because they're going through a hard time and they need more support. But her son got really angry when he heard this excuse, he called it, and he actually hung up on her. Steve, what do you think she should do?
2: Oh boy, short of getting into a time machine and going back and working through some of these kinks with your son in his 40s who still needs his mama, underneath his anger, there is some sort of sadness or some loneliness or some fear. So I do think she needs to face-to-face, not on the phone, try to get together with him and just simply say, if this is true, hey, I'm here for you. What can I do? Please help me understand how I can better help you. Let him say everything he wants to say without getting too triggered yourself. Detachment is the key to working through situations with the people you're the most close to. You've got to let them say what they really want to say and not take it so personally. Z1023.
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18: For tonight, decreasing clouds, cooler, more comfortable, 58 in the city, 51 inland, south of 90. A beautiful fall-like day for Friday, sunny skies, pleasantly cool, high temperatures on Friday of 72. I'm meteorologist Tom Atkins from your Weather Authority.
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0: 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But have you heard his impression of Steven Tyler?
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1: We met these girls down there on the beach, and my MO was, I'm going to play it cool. Like, I don't even care to be here, you know, just whatever.
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1: 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And all the girls started laughing. They called me worried the whole weekend.
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0: 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Coming up tomorrow morning on the Bob and Tom Show, comedian Matt Brauner, Hooker the Cooker, and Jeff Oskey with news we failed to mention.
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1: Let's see, I have a 10-year-old. That's my youngest right now. As we walk by this group of elderly folks, oh, look at this. It's Grandpa's day with the grandkids.
2: Yes.
1: So my little girl heart goes, yes.
2: Oh, yeah. So she rolled with it.
1: Oh, yeah. They find nothing funnier.
2: I get a lot of just head shaking, like, about my imaginary teenage daughter that they think I'm now raising the grandbaby. I have men come up to say, thank you for stepping up, sir.
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20: Okay.
19: Tom is taking the horizontal pictures of all the videos or something.
20: Are
19: right
20: you taking
19: now?
20: Pictures of your screen?
19: What are you doing?
21: Yeah.
19: Okay.
20: You know there's... you can screenshot that.
22: That was out of Volvo.
19: You know, the amazing amount of information he doesn't know about the iPhone and computers in general.
20: Yeah, I know.
19: Would stagger. Did I say hi, Pat Godwin?
22: Not yet.
19: Hi, Pat.
22: Hey, chick.
19: There's Willie Griswold.
23: Hey, what's up, dude?
19: There's Josh Arnold.
24: Listen to this.
19: Oh, yeah. They're getting it, aren't they?
24: Yeah.
19: Yeah.
24: That's some 80s.
19: That's Harold Faltermeyer Jr.
24: Yes, I like it.
19: There's Ace Cosby.
24: Hello.
19: I'm Chick. Hello, Tom.
25: We neglected to talk yesterday about the Apple...
20: Duo iPhone, I have that.
25: Press conference and all that new Apple stuff.
19: I'm ashamed to admit it, but I can't wait.
20: Are you getting the Duo?
19: I can't wait till I get my hands on the Duo. I don't know what it is.
25: I don't want one, but go ahead.
20: Apple unveiled its latest generation of iPhones, including the widely anticipated foldable version called the Duo.
24: I haven't said I can't wait to get my hands on the Duo since I saw that Doubleman ad.
20: The company's new CEO, John Ternus, who took over from Tim Cook.
19: He's never nervous.
20: Introduced the latest lineup at the Steve Jobs Theater. The Duo opens to a 7.6-inch display, 80% larger than the iPhone 18 Pro.
19: That's almost twice.
20: It will let people use an Apple Pencil on the phone.
25: So it, what this is
20: a capability previously reserved to iPad users.
19: I don't care for the Apple Pencil.
20: No, you lose it, right?
24: I saw a headline that said Apple is essentially going to the Palm Pilot.
19: Yeah.
20: Yeah.
25: It's what this is. It's a folding iPad. What it is.
19: Here we go.
25: It's like the mini iPad that folds.
20: Starting price of $1,999.
19: There should be a caveat to the following information. Tom doesn't want one.
20: No, so he doesn't.
25: Ahead. Okay.
20: Why don't you want one?
25: I don't want the pencil, and it's designed primarily for gamers, and I'm not a gamer.
26: I have a feeling you're going to have to buy three. I have a feeling they're going to be
20: $2,000 a hit.
26: I've got a feeling you're going to be, girls are going to be yelling at you.
19: The 2 terabytes, $2,700.
25: The iPhone 18, which will be, actually it's the first iteration where it'll apparently the case will be the same size as the 17.
19: Do you remember when we were kids, they had x-ray specs in the back of comic books?
25: Of course.
20: Yeah. Sure.
19: The new camera on the 18, they're available. You can take an x-ray, x-ray pictures. Yeah. Yes. Cameras are that good. Yes.
25: The only significant improvement, they say.
19: Yeah. Yep.
25: The only significant improvement, according to my reading, is the camera on the 18 versus the 17.
20: So you're going to get an 18.
25: Yeah. Gotta have
20: so
25: a good
20: you can
25: camera.
20: Add to your 65,000 pictures.
25: That's right.
19: I support you and you're 18. Why can't you support me? And
20: I want you to get one because I want to see one in person.
25: Want the folding one. There's all kinds of other problems with it.
20: Well, first of all, you couldn't get a case for
19: it. You know what, though?
20: How are you going to put a case on that?
19: This is how he affects us. When it came out, I thought, oh, that's really cool. I can't. Wait a minute. Somebody, Tom,
0: never get the first year of something new. Mm. You're just asking for trouble.
25: Yeah, get the first year of a car, get back to me.
0: There you go.
25: I've done that.
26: First things are okay. Sam turned out just fine. Yeah. I mean, he's doing great.
25: Okay, very good.
26: The thing that I don't get about the iPhone thing, I feel like everybody, the whole world is like an airport. We're all waiting for a flight now. Like, I feel like people aren't going to be present with the iPhone Duo in their hands all the time.
20: They're not present now, yeah. Willie. Yeah. It's awful.
0: We lost that war.
20: Yeah.
0: Everybody's not here.
20: Do you think your generation will go back?
26: First, you guys also embraced this. Everyone's getting mad at us for it. You guys
24: love
26: it.
24: No, I was just going to say.
0: No. Absolutely.
24: No. A couple of the...
20: Yeah. No, I agree. I'm addicted to Instagram. I'll say it.
0: I was thinking the other day, do you think, we know that kids don't want to, they don't really are motivated to get driver's license like the way we were. Do you think people cruise like from point A to point to go around the Burger Chef
20: yeah.
0: And go out to the fairgrounds? And
25: I hope so.
0: Oaks? I bet they'd.
24: No. In some towns they do.
20: Little towns probably.
24: Smaller,
20: like
24: and
20: little
24: it's farm so
20: towns.
24: It's so great to see.
0: Yeah.
20: That's what I spent my summers
24: Gosh
20: doing.
24: Gosh darn it, that was so fun cruising.
20: Yes, absolutely.
22: It was, yeah.
25: Right. And then you did your...
20: And you go down to somebody, like a neighboring neighborhood, like you normally go to see new people.
25: Beat up some greasers.
0: Yeah. That's right. And then you break into a store and rob the register and plant fake out.
20: Westsiders went south side.
0: Those were the days.
25: It'll be interesting to see if... I'm wondering if this folding iPhone will take off. It's extremely expensive. 2% of the market is currently folding phones.
0: I'd like to see some stats on that other than the Griswold Institute.
20: The Samsung one is really cool. Have you seen
25: very
20: that?
25: Very few people buy it, so we'll see. I think it's pointless.
1: Well, I tell you this, I ain't worried about buying it. I'll just rent it. I can rent till the cows come home.
24: Well, yes, you can.
1: Yeah, and I'm right. And it's just like it's mine.
25: It's not available yet, right?
0: You can't pre-order until like October 16th for the Duo. I think next week is for your 18. I guess.
25: Okay. All right.
24: Mm-hmm. What do I have?
25: We'll see.
24: I'm good for another 10 years. Well, until they start pumping in the stuff that makes
0: It's all
20: slow down. Well, my battery's starting to slow down.
22: Mine too, yeah.
26: You can get your battery replaced.
24: It's not just the battery. They also make it less functional for you.
0: That's true.
24: It was proven.
25: Digital planned obsolescence. Isn't that the term?
24: Yeah.
20: I have a 15. I'm probably due for an upgrade.
24: Monsters.
26: Wait, by the way, that was not me being like devil's advocate. Oh, no, Josh. Yeah, I think they're evil losers. No, I'm completely with you.
0: I think Willie meant that. They're
20: no, he evil. Didn't, Apple. We love you.
0: They're amazing.
24: You're already on the protected scrolls.
0: Oh, my God.
26: Okay. No, it's when I was 14, they got me with GarageBand. I was like, oh, cool. I can make music in my bedroom. This is awesome. And now I'm like, you've ruined my life. Get out of here. I hate all of you. I can't. I hate the phone, man.
25: No, do we have any more letters over there, Chick?
0: Dear Bob and Tom Show. Hey, Chick, I saw a raccoon on my way to work today.
26: Whoa, cool. Whoa.
0: Thank you, Adam.
20: Dead or alive.
0: He's in Defiance, Ohio.
24: I think Adam's alive. He wrote the letter.
0: Adam is alive. No mention alive or dead on the raccoon.
20: Gotcha.
24: On his deathbed. I saw a raccoon.
0: And this again, Tom, you know the pop-up store is the pop-up store up?
25: And the Bob and Tom Show pop-up store is at bobandtom.com. We got the Morning Breath Club shirt, the camo hoodie, the Halloween shirt, and the Bob and Tom University shirt. We've even got trousers and...
0: Or sweatpants and joggers and flannel.
20: I think it ends this weekend, so don't...
25: Uh-oh, hurry
20: I
25: up.
20: Think.
0: But you know what people are clamoring
20: does
0: for?
20: On the 13th.
0: They want this as a ringtone.
1: Calm down, bitch!
0: That's right.
24: We could charge $50 at this point.
0: Absolutely.
24: Yeah. The demand.
0: There are people... We get 100 emails every day. Well, I just downloaded that onto my phone at home. Yeah. Oh, let's be quiet so maybe they can isolate it and
25: tell
0: record.
25: People here it comes.
0: Here it comes.
1: Calm down, bitch.
0: Well, don't do that.
22: You laughed.
0: You ruined it.
25: Oh, sorry. Go
26: That's
25: ahead.
26: So crazy.
24: It is so funny, too. Not only he's laughing at something he's heard a lot, but it's also him.
26: Yeah.
0: I'm surprised he doesn't go, oh, thank you, well done there.
25: I don't recognize myself.
26: Well, and it should be a sour moment that he's embarrassed by, but he's proud of it.
24: Well, you did lose yourself in the character.
22: Absolutely. Yeah. That's why it's so funny. Yeah. It's not even your voice.
26: No, I think it's funny, and it's weird, because I've only heard say that at home. I've never heard it at home. It's weird. Hearing it with these guys around.
0: Okay, one more time. Hush, here we go.
1: Calm down, bitch. Jesus.
24: We're trying to get room tone here.
26: Why are we getting we got to sell it for $50.
0: Okay.
26: Bucks. Are
0: you you count me down.
25: We'll
0: baby.
25: Do 3, 2, 1. I won't say the one.
26: It's hard not to laugh for me.
25: Here it comes. Okay. Silence, everybody. 3, 2.
1: Calm down, bitch.
25: There you go.
22: You got it.
25: All right.
19: Enjoy, my friends. Enjoy.
22: Check the gates.
2: Willie was covering his mouth.
26: It's very hard not to laugh at
2: that. I get it.
25: We have a couple more letters. 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Okay.
2: By the way, I would have no idea how to what we just did.
19: Oh, really?
2: How to then?
20: I
2: get that on my
20: me
2: phone.
20: Either. I'm with you. I was just sitting here thinking, how are they going to do that?
25: I have no idea either.
26: I can help you guys out.
25: These are the O'Reilly Auto Parts Studios. 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
21: Meteorologist Brody Weston from your Weather Authority. For today, sunny, pleasant, cooler, less humid highs in the low to mid-70s. For tonight, increasing clouds. Lows in the upper 50s to nearing 60 degrees. Heading in tomorrow, partly sunny, chance of afternoon showers, maybe a thunderstorm or two, but turning warmer and more humid, highs in the upper 70s to nearing 80 degrees. Your Weather Authority, I'm meteorologist Brody Wesson.
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19: Got a couple of letters yet? What about you, Tom? You got a letter over there?
25: I do. This one's kind of begins in semi-obscure reference to Pat Godwin. 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
22: Morning Zoo, yeah.
25: And it says, this guy writes, Dan from Athens, Pennsylvania, writes, "Greetings, citizens, in my best Pierre Robert voice," a reference only Pat will recognize.
22: Yeah, our afternoon guy just passed away.
25: Yeah, the great, last year, yeah. A great, famous, great DJ.
22: He was great, yeah, fantastic.
25: Pierre Robert.
19: Sorry, dude.
25: Now, this is a letter regarding my chainmail sleeves.
20: Did you bring those in?
25: I didn't bring them in, but
20: are they chainmail? Really?
25: No, they're like a heavy fabric.
19: What are you doing?
20: Haven't heard this?
19: You're just teasing us now. Are you getting into like falconing or something?
20: That'd be great.
17: You got to get a falcon.
19: Don't get a falcon. I got to get ahead of this. No, don't get a falcon. It'll take Hardaway.
25: It's the puppy is cutting up my arms with his claws. So I bought these. These sleeves are designed like if you work with knives or something in a kitchen.
19: You don't.
25: You make it harder to cut. So in any event, he goes on to say, I have a 3-hour drive to Philadelphia and back. I enjoyed the Dolly Parton interview. I listened to it both ways. So he goes, she was a wonderful human being. Thanks for airing that. We posted that. It was an interview we had. Dolly came into our studios.
2: Exploiting her death,
25: She was great. She was. We just didn't cash in. We just let the people listen to it. But gosh, thank you very much. I left your glass of venom in the other room. While real quick, this one comes to us from Garrett. I was mentioning Miles Garrett earlier. That sounds like the name of a guy in an old Western.
1: Pat Garrett.
25: Yeah. This is from Garrett. He said, good morning, radio gods. I listen to you all day on Spotify. I'm a few days behind usually. He goes, this is really kind of interesting. He made something called peacock pancakes. His wife made these. You ever heard of these?
20: No, I haven't. What are they? I'm interested.
25: Well, apparently.
1: What are we, a cooking show now? What are we doing?
22: Apparently.
25: My son was freaking out. He was 6 years old. His poop turned blue, and there was blue coloring floating around the toilet.
20: Oh. What? I thought we were talking about peacock pancakes.
2: Well, I'm sure they're getting to it. My God.
1: Goddamn bitch. Jesus.
25: Apparently, his wife had added blue food dye to the pancake mix.
1: Yeah, that'll do it.
25: And it caused his poop to turn blue.
20: Oh, that's not peacock pancakes. I thought it was going to be fun.
25: I think it's fun. Blue pancakes? No. Okay. Sorry.
1: Is that Blue Hawaii?
25: What do you got over there?
1: Dear Bob and Tom Show, I heard you guys talking about Piggly Wiggly Grocery Store.
20: Yeah.
1: There is a Piggly Wiggly located in the Bigley Avenue area of Charleston, West Virginia. That's right. It's the Bigly Piggly Wiggly.
2: No way.
1: Nothing else special about it. I just like saying Bigly Piggly Wiggly.
2: Why wouldn't you?
1: Thank
2: Why
1: you.
2: Why wouldn't you?
1: Alex in Fort Wayne, Indiana, used to live in Charleston, West Virginia. Cool. There you go. The Bigly Piggly Wiggly.
25: That's great.
1: Yeah.
25: Does that conclude our letter segment?
1: No. We got this one. Dear Bob and Tom Show, I listen to your show every morning. I hear you talking about dogs and puppies. I wanted to introduce you to my 13-week-old German wire-haired pointer.
20: Aww. There it is.
25: Oh, look at that guy.
2: It's mangy, right?
1: This is Bo. Yeah, he might have a skin disease. Such a fun puppy, energy and very curious, loves the water and is already pointed at a grouse. Look at the grouse in the woods behind our house. That's Neil from Chetek, Wisconsin.
25: That's a beautiful dog.
1: Super sweet. Wisconsin.
25: Look at that face.
2: I know. I want to.
22: That's amazing. Yeah.
2: I want to rub his head.
1: Holy.
25: They look so wise.
20: Hunting dog.
1: Yeah.
20: They are wise.
1: They do.
2: And he looks like he just never wants to go indoors again.
20: Nope.
25: And now that actually ties right into this letter. This comes to us from Moose.
2: I love that nickname.
1: How's Midge?
25: And it's perfect for him. Can I give his last name?
1: Sure.
2: Yeah, why not? He probably wants it.
25: His last name is, I want you to guess the way it's pronounced because I'm not sure. His last name is spelled O-O-S-T-E-R-H-O-U-S-E.
20: So Oosterhaus?
1: Oosterhaus.
20: Oosterhaus.
25: I assume it's Oosterhaus.
20: Oosterhaus.
25: That's why he's Moose. Oosterhaus.
20: Okay.
25: He's Moose Oost. Right, Moose? He goes, listening to your show is a
1: let's be happy. He seems to be excited about that.
25: He's a learning experience. I was listening to your discussions the past couple of days regarding birds and self-flagellation.
20: Yeah.
25: There was a very interesting scientific study that people thought that, for example, if you've got a bird in captivity, they appeared to be doing a lot of masturbation.
20: Right.
25: But scientists have examined this, and they found out that birds do this in the wild,
20: so it's
25: as
20: okay.
25: do many other
20: Normal
25: animals.
20: Normal behavior.
25: A moose writes, coincidentally, after hearing all this, I realized our one-year-old Lasso Opso is apparently a 12-year-old parrot. Thank you, Moose. Apparently, the Lasso Opso's
20: a humper.
25: He's going for it a lot.
1: Nice.
25: Well, thank you very much. You can reach us, Bob and Tom, at bobandtom.com. We always love hearing from you, whatever the topic, whatever is on your mind.
1: One more letter to your Bob and Tom Show. My name is Chris, and happy Cloud Appreciation Day.
2: Oh, is that right?
1: Aww. Chris says, I looked up clouds makes you smile. If they do, you might just be a nephophile.
2: It
1: comes from the Greek word nephos, meaning cloud, and phile, meaning lover.
2: Isn't that interesting?
1: Here's a quick question. Can you distinguish a cumulus cloud from a cirrostratus?
20: I cannot.
2: I can.
1: I can. Don't worry if you can't.
20: Okay.
1: Today is the perfect time to take a minute to finally learn which cloud is which. It's easier than you think.
25: Today's National Cloud Day?
20: I don't see that on my National
2: Cumulus
20: days.
2: Are the classic
1: thank you,
2: Simpsons credits cloud. Yeah.
20: Fluffy ones.
2: Yeah.
20: Today's National Make Your Bed Day.
3: Okay. Never.
20: Right. And National Hot Cross Bun Day, which makes no sense.
2: Pat, if you're learning violin, it makes sense.
1: Do you know, you know Hot Cross Buns on the keyboard?
3: No, I never knew it. What is
20: Hot Cross Buns is a Lent thing.
2: And well, yeah, but it's also that song,
25: Yeah, but I mean, why today?
20: Why today? It would be in April or March.
1: Hot Cross Buns.
20: It makes no sense.
3: Yeah, we used to be a society.
2: I wouldn't care about it.
20: I never liked those, by the way.
2: I've never had a hot cross bun.
20: Well, you're not thing? Catholic then.
25: No. How does it differ from a regular cinnamon roll?
20: They're not cinnamony. They're kind of like, they're just not, there's not a lot going on there.
25: Have the icing tried, by the way, good. I've got a sales idea for the Catholic Church.
20: Yeah.
25: Have they ever tried flavoring the hosts?
20: Stop.
2: Why would they ever
20: do
2: that? Lunatic.
20: They have gluten-free ones, though.
22: Do they really?
20: Yeah.
1: Well, that's ridiculous.
25: Do they come in a sleeve like...
20: They come in a bag.
25: Pringles.
22: It's just a big bag.
20: It came in a big bag when I was involved.
25: You don't think it'd be better if they flavored them?
22: Yeah, it is.
25: Get the kids a little happier to go, hey,
2: don't talk about it.
20: You're not.
1: We all know where you're going.
2: You're not qualified.
1: Just hush your face.
2: You're not nice.
20: Body of Christ isn't supposed to taste like peppermint.
25: Well, how do you know?
22: Well, you know what?
20: Father Jenko, I apologize.
1: You know what? I disagree if I could. He could have given off some sort of peppermint. Wait, what? You don't know?
2: What is, and then Samuel Jackson says, and sewer rat may taste like pumpkin pie. I wouldn't know.
1: That better be one charming pig, I'll tell you that.
25: Well, this kind of ties into this letter.
20: Oh, boy.
25: Your mom and Tom show. I was listening the other day when a bug fell on Josh's head when you were talking on the radio.
1: Oh, man. Big
25: well,
1: news.
25: Right then, I walked out with my dolly to haul trash, and there was a praying mantis right there where I was supposed to put my hands. So I grabbed some air, and it became a flying mantis.
20: Oh, thank those you. Are so cool. You could have picked her up and moved her.
2: They will. Pinch you, they will.
25: And aren't they a protected species?
2: Argue with me again.
1: How did I know that Chrissy would like a bug that mates with the
20: and rips its head off?
1: Yeah.
20: Right after she's done with him.
2: Are you a praying mantis?
20: No.
25: Wait, hold on. What happens now?
20: When after a praying mantis mates, the woman will bite the head off the male, rip it off.
2: A lot of times it happens during one.
20: And
2: what happens is then the male
20: and
2: goes even faster.
20: And then,
4: This is how good that praying mantis stuff is. The guys know this going in.
20: Yeah.
2: How good must that feel?
4: And they go ahead anyway.
2: You can see Chris Rock's new network.
1: Exactly right. Coming up tonight, 8 o'clock Eastern. Give me some of that.
25: Well, we have actually, interestingly enough, we have a really cool bug story in the news. Everything's tying in today.
20: Kind of.
25: This makes perfect sense. What have you got coming up in sports?
1: NFL game last night and something about a frog in U.S. Open. Miles Garrett.
2: A frog was in the U.S. Open?
1: Yep.
3: Yeah, it was an airbud situation. There was no rule that said a frog couldn't be in the U.S. Open, so they had to let him play.
2: Those loopholes. We wouldn't have
20: hard for him to hold
2: so
20: a
2: many
20: racket.
2: Direct-to-video animal films if there weren't for those loopholes.
1: Having a big rally for him.
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21: The meteorologist, Brody Weston, from your weather authority. For today, sunny, pleasant, cooler, less humid highs in the low to mid-70s. For tonight, increasing clouds, lows in the upper 50s to nearing 60 degrees. Heading in tomorrow, partly sunny, chance of afternoon showers, maybe a thunderstorm or two, but turning warmer and more humid, highs in the upper 70s to nearing 80 degrees. Your weather authority, I'm meteorologist Brody Wesson.
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3: Hi.
1: There's Pat Godwin.
4: Hello.
1: There's Willie Griswold.
7: Hey, man.
1: See, there's Josh Arnold.
8: Hi.
1: Ace Cosby.
9: Hello.
1: I'm Chicken. Hello. Hello, Tom.
11: I don't think I can wear this.
1: You know who you, every time I go to you when we come back from commercials, you're always like Quantum Leap, where you've just jumped into another time and you're just like looking around.
3: Okay.
1: And, what the hell's going on?
11: Because you guys are all wearing black
3: today. Concerned about his shirt, and that shirt looks great on you.
11: It's so fantastic.
3: It's a wonderful color for you.
2: It really is an awesome color for you.
11: Colts blue.
3: A little lighter, but it's beautiful.
2: Yeah, keep wearing it, man.
3: It's a little lighter, but it's still very nice.
11: I'm not sure about this.
2: You should know, though, that you really do look good.
4: What does your wife think about that? She liked that color? Because it's great.
2: Would she like to see it on the side of the bed?
4: Yeah, on the floor.
11: In her rear view mirror.
4: In her rear?
1: Silly. That's right. That's why she can't hear you chewing your gum or shaking your eyes. Or
2: you know, he makes these jokes, but I've seen the way she looks at him. No, you're right. There's no love there.
1: Hey, off the air, we've been talking about, I'm very excited for the first time ever, I finally got some hummingbirds at the compound. And now, yes, as these things go in life, I have too many hummingbirds. You can't go outside without being dive-bombed by hummingbirds. But you go online, and you could spend as much as you want. It's like any other hobby on hummingbirds. $250,000 state-of-the-art hummingbird feeder. And this is not AI. There's a lady who has hummingbird earrings full of nectar.
3: Yeah.
1: And the hummingbirds fly up and eat nectar out of the earrings. There he is.
3: Yeah, you have to sit really still for that.
2: And you have to do it for weeks before you see your first hummingbird.
1: That's exactly right.
2: But she did it.
1: But there she is. Would you do okay with something like that, Tom?
2: The thing about it is they're kind of loud from 4 feet away.
3: Oh, right?
2: Yeah. So you know, well,
4: she can't hear.
1: They kind of sound like this.
3: They have a thing where you can put them on your head, too, that have feeders.
2: Right.
3: I have
2: a ring. Somebody gifted me a ring where I could, but it says on the instructions.
11: Now, can you wear them in the elevator so when you get to the top, you can jump off?
3: What?
2: He's saying that anybody who would do this
4: is an idiot.
11: Has no life. That's no way to live.
3: You know what?
1: That's no way to live. Boys staring at hummingbirds.
3: It's a real fun. It's beautiful. They're wonderful.
2: Life's greatest treats when a hummingbird appears.
3: I
11: certainly enjoy a hummingbird, but I'm not going to wear earrings so they can come.
2: Nor am I.
11: Hover next to my ears. That's like a cat lady. Weirder.
1: I'm sure Christy's aware of this. You know, hummingbirds don't eat with their beaks. They eat with their tongues that come out of their beaks. Their tongues are longer than the beak, and they go down and get the good stuff.
11: What?
2: Yes.
3: The nectar,
2: They're like party favorites.
1: Yeah. That's exactly
12: it's
1: right.
12: It's like a weird giraffe tongue situation.
1: Oh, yes.
3: And they live 10 years. They migrate and come back, so yours will come back if you put the feeder out.
4: Do they ever sleep? Do they sleep?
3: Yeah, they sleep.
1: You know what? No, they don't sleep. No, they live 2.5 years and then die.
11: Okay, could we move on?
12: Wait, Josh, you have a ring?
2: Yes, but I don't, because the instruction said... put fillet.
1: Right.
2: Sit somewhere still for weeks. I'm not doing that.
5: If you don't.
1: Which, as we all know, I'm perfect for because I'm a lazy watching TV, do nothing. So I'm perfect for this hummingbird thing.
5: Yes. You got to do this. You got to get Noah in the backyard to come film it. You got to sit outside every day for 3 hours.
4: No hummingbird.
5: You can read a book. You'll love it. It'll be a good time. And then we'll all get to watch the time lapse every day.
4: Your beard grows.
1: And then you'll have hummingbird crap all over your hand. And
2: Tom, is this something we could offer to the VIP?
11: I think it's a great idea. Get Noah over there with the film crew and get your
4: time lapse
11: wearing your.
3: Yeah, Noah doesn't have anything else to do but sit there and watch Josh sit.
2: You know, he doesn't have as much to do as he says he has.
3: Really?
2: Yeah.
11: Couldn't he just set up a tripod and leave?
1: I read him like a cheap guy.
2: For sure, yeah. My phone, I think, would do a time lapse.
3: Yes.
4: Yeah.
11: How long do you have to sit there before the hummingbirds come to your
3: Weeks.
2: Face? Yeah.
3: I mean, it was a while. Like,
2: to train them that it's there, and then to train them that they can come up to me. Right. And I'm not doing it.
11: Okay.
1: I'm just getting to the point where I can be on the deck, and they'll come and go to the feeder. Right.
2: Plus, I've already fashioned that thing into a really good C-ring.
11: Okay. All right, let's move forward here. In the world of sports, is there any news?
1: I am so turned on right now.
3: Full of sweet, sweet nectar.
1: Mike Evans, DeMarcus Robinson, and Deebo Samuel caught touchdown passes from Brock Purdy. And the San Francisco 49ers routed the Los Angeles Rams 27-7 last night, or this morning, or whatever time it was, in Melbourne, Australia, or how do we say it?
5: Melbourne,
1: Australia. In the NFL regular season, the first one in Australia. Purdy, 205 yards against the Rams, ineffective defense. And
3: they were tired.
1: Myles Garrett finally has acknowledged his knee injury is more serious than he's been letting on following his very quiet debut for the Rams. He was a non-factor last night. However, at the end of the game, as you heard, the 49ers won the game. They had players of the game on the sidelines, and they were presented kangaroo coats and... There's Fred Warner and Brock Purdy, and I believe that's George Kittle, I think.
2: That's fun.
1: They're all on the sidelines.
11: Are those made of real kangaroo?
1: Yes, real kangaroo.
5: No, they're not made of real kangaroo. Oh. You absolute psychopath.
4: Real kangaroo.
5: I was watching the game
2: with
5: Noah.
2: We'd be hearing more about it if that were the case.
5: PETA would be very involved. No, I was watching the game with Noah last night, dude, and before the broadcast, Roger Goodell was wearing one of these.
1: Oh, yeah.
5: And I was like, that's the coolest jacket. I want one of those, non-ironically. I want that so bad.
2: One of the kangaroo things?
5: Oh, yeah, they're cool. They look really cool.
1: What's the price point?
11: Do they have pockets?
5: They should have a little pouch.
3: They have a little pouch. A little muff.
11: Huh? Oh. Well, I don't know about the muff.
2: For all we know, they were male kangaroos.
3: The ladies wear the
1: nothing
3: muff.
1: Better than a little muff, I'll tell you that. When you least expect it.
2: I've seen kangaroo. It's like those kind of those one piece, sort of a shirt and pants connected.
3: Mm-hmm. A onesie?
2: A jumper.
3: Yeah. Sorry.
11: Well worth the wait.
1: Sorry. He's applauding. How does that make you feel when you applaud?
11: So they're not made of kangaroo, then?
5: No, of course they're not made of kangaroo.
1: I can't wear those kangaroo coats.
3: Why is that?
1: They make me jumpy.
5: Come on, you guys.
1: Mm-hmm. No?
11: Too late.
2: Yeah. Well, you can't follow jumper. Come on.
1: I can't. Please step back from that ledge, my friend. Arena Sabalenka moved a win away from her third straight U.S. Open title, beating Jessica Pegula.
11: That isn't over yet.
2: When is the final match?
1: I guess we have to move on to another story.
5: I think it's fun. I was watching tennis. It's fun to get bet on. It's cool. It's a good time.
1: You're betting on tennis?
5: Yeah, I'm betting on tennis.
1: Hey, Willie, get in the program.
5: Well, please. It's tough because I don't know the rules of tennis. I don't know the scoring system, but now I'm pretty sure I've got it. I'm pretty sure I'm getting there. It's fun, man. Coco Gauff's cool.
1: Coco Gauff's out.
5: Oh, well... Dang, man, they had me. Is Carlos Alcaraz
3: out?
5: Really?
1: Yeah.
5: All the hot guys are out. This stinks. Yeah. Guess I'm out on tennis.
11: And that's Chick's best nickname.
1: Carlos Escape from Alcaraz.
11: That's that's great. I love that.
1: Right?
5: It is killer.
11: And and Pat, you were saying your love life often reminds you of tennis.
4: And why is that?
2: Look at this.
1: You know what? If you're just going to get a ticket.
2: No. I'm not upset at Pat. This is on Tom.
5: Yes, he's pimping you out to make fun of yourself.
2: You're a prop.
4: I didn't even get it.
5: He wants you to be mean to you in the situation.
1: Okay. You know,
2: so how is it like tennis?
11: Well, then I'll make it about me.
1: Yes.
11: But it won't have the ring of truth.
1: I will tell you on the rare occasion that Tom takes 5 minutes off and is not on the show, Pat does text me song ideas, and somehow we get the songs played.
4: We
1: don't
4: do.
1: We?
4: Oh, yeah, we
1: so
4: do
1: I don't
4: job.
1: Know what the weak link would be.
3: Yeah, you do that to me,
1: between,
3: too. We have a nice working relationship.
1: Between him playing the song.
2: Tom, you can use me for this.
11: Okay, yeah. Very good. Josh, if you're with one of your

0: brings to mind is an animated singing biker frog on a motorcycle that plays Kokomo by the Beach Ball.
1: I would like to see that.
2: I take it back.
1: I'd love to see it.
3: So awesome. I would love to see
1: this. I'll buy it sight unseen.
4: Do we have a picture of this lady?
3: Okay.
5: Oh,
3: well,
5: my
3: God.
6: I didn't know she'd be so hot.
1: Yeah, and that doesn't seem to...
6: She does look good.
1: Oh, yeah.
4: She looks insane.
1: Oh, boy.
4: Nah. I have a question.
3: Yeah. Yes.
4: Are you allowed to have any toads in it?
1: Ooh.
6: Yeah. What about like Kermit the Frog or Senior Frog, like market, like specific branded merchandise?
4: Yeah, well, she clearly has a lot.
3: I don't know the difference between a frog and a toad.
4: I think there's
5: one's
4: a sign.
5: One's in water and one's in land.
6: You don't remember. I already told you so.
3: Inland.
4: I think there's a scientific difference, right? So
5: yes.
4: Those appear to all be frogs.
1: Yeah, they're all polywogs of some
4: kind. As opposed to the great Mr. Toad, my favorite ride at Disney World that no longer exists.
1: That was a fun one. It whipped you around.
6: Did it?
4: Oh, I love it.
1: It was crazy.
4: I loved
1: Mr.
4: Toad.
1: It was a wild ride.
3: There was a legend. A guy had a heart attack on the ride, all sorts of things. I don't know if that really happened, but.
6: Splash Mountain or bus kind of kid.
7: Still at Disneyland.
4: What?
1: No, it is still at Disneyland. Tom, will you take me?
4: Road trip.
5: The main difference between frogs and toads. Frogs have smooth, wet skin and long legs for leaping, while toads have dry, bumpy skin and short legs for crawling.
1: Ah.
3: Huh.
4: But I didn't see any toads in her display, so that's probably a different world record. Congratulations, man. I'm glad that the mental ward where you're staying let you out to get the photograph.
1: She looked happy.
3: Oh, yeah.
1: You know,
3: she's got to say, man. That makes you happy.
4: Yeah. She looked alone.
8: It's the new Mrs. Godwin right there.
6: It's that house smells weird, for sure.
1: Somebody was there taking a picture.
5: I wonder if she has any real frogs. Like a live frog.
1: That's a good question.
6: Yeah.
4: That is a good question.
3: I imagine it smells like a mixture of vinegar and Virginia Slims.
8: Mothballs.
3: Mothballs.
6: Can I admit something to you guys? I was at the bar with a buddy last week, and then I ended up going to like an after party. The bar closed. I was like, oh, this will be a good idea. And then I ended up in a guy's house, and he had a turtle. And I go, I'm too old for this. Man, I can't be at a guy's house with a turtle. I got an Uber there, got an Uber right out of there.
1: What bugged you about the turtle?
6: Just my place in life. I was like, this is when you're 22, you're going to random guys' apartments, they've got turtles. This is weird. I gotta get out of here.
5: How big was your turtle?
6: It was sizable. It was a cool turtle. Oh. It was like size of like a small shoebox,
5: I guess. That's kind of cool.
4: What?
6: Yeah.
5: That's kind of cool.
4: That's a big turtle.
6: No, yeah. It was a sizable turtle.
3: Can't you get all kinds of disease from turtles or something?
5: You can take care of a turtle and it...
1: You can get shell shock.
3: Yeah. And hoof and mouth disease and...
4: On that note, I say we take a break.
1: I don't know. You know what? You hand me crap, I give you crap.
3: We're a team.
4: What's coming up, Christy?
6: Josh, I hand you crap.
4: Actually, you know something? We can go from turtles
3: to horse.
4: We have a fascinating story about eels in the news.
5: Oh.
4: What? And that actually will lead to a Pat Godwin song. Also coming up, we have a cool story about naked guys. And a cool Taylor Swift update on the way. Speaking of updates, I'll remind you that our pop-up store, I think, is going to unpop coming up this
5: Sunday.
4: Weekend. So if you want to check out the really cool Morning Breath Club t-shirt, beautiful design by the artist Rob Day. And we have our camo shirt, Halloween shirt, and our Bob and Tom University shirts, not to mention trousers and whatever they are. What do you call them? Jumpers? Sweatpants?
3: Joggers.
4: Okay, very
3: flannel
4: good.
3: Pajama pants.
4: Hats. Check them out by visiting bobandtom.com. And
3: you're a menace.
4: Get some cool stuff at the pop-up store. These are the O'Reilly Auto Parts Studios. 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
4: a minute. Hey,
7: if we look over that way, we have the big screens in the studio.
3: Oh, here. Look at that.
7: That is one handsome man.
3: Wearing my favorite hat today.
5: Oh, hi. I'm Jeff Oskey at the Failed to Mention News Desk. We give you a lot of the news each week. We don't give you all the news, so I'm here to give you the news that we failed to mention.
28: Here's Jeff Oskey with Failed to Mention News.
5: I'm excited. We have a new sponsor this week of the Failed to Mention News Desk. The new sponsor, chicken. Have you seen the price of steak? We learned that more seniors than ever are smoking pot. What you failed to mention in related news, more teens than ever are visiting their grandparents.
29: That's killer.
5: A woman stole $3,200 from a senior citizen and hid the money inside herself.
4: Mm.
5: What you failed to mention, one officer, I always stash the cash in my ash. What, you don't stash cash in your ash? Come on.
29: What about your cash?
5: Yeah.
4: Oh, program.
5: I didn't know I was allowed to say that. I said cash.
27: No, you're not.
7: That's Robert Frost, I believe, used that.
5: We learned that more Americans than ever believe in aliens and UFOs.
4: Nice.
5: What you failed to mention, hey, stop the work on the wall, start building a dome.
27: Build a dome.
5: They've opened, Willie, I don't know if you saw this, they've opened a men's only Christian gym to help ease the temptations of the flesh that come with a co-ed gym.
29: Oh, finally.
5: Yeah, what you failed to mention, $20 says the sauna is packed.
27: I'll be in the sauna.
7: Matthew's in there with John, Luke, Paul, all the fellas are hanging out.
5: Thank you, Josh. Canadian KFCs are now offering a Flamin' Hot Cheetos Dirty Soda. Well, you failed to mention, I hope we put a 5,000% tariff on that horrible drink. let's see here. Nope, we're going to skip that one.
4: Oh, come on.
27: No, good call.
7: We will give it a fair shake.
4: Yes.
5: An alligator attacked a triathlete during practice. What you failed to mention, if I were that triathlete, I'd be trying a new sport.
7: You
5: can just ride the bike. You don't for an entire race.
7: I enjoy that very much.
27: Should have skipped it.
7: You were right.
4: Yep. Hindsight's 20/20.
7: Broken clock, you know.
5: There's a new Pabst Blue Ribbon soap. What you failed to mention, smell like the dirt bag you are. Pabst Blue Ribbon soap. We learned more couples than ever are meeting online and having completely online relationships. What you failed to mention, where's Stacy and Mitchell going for their honeymoon? Italy.com. And finally, we learned that birds, you've mentioned this earlier, birds in the wild masturbate.
2: Cool.
5: Well, you failed to mention, wait, so that white stuff on my windshield isn't poop? Disgusting. I'm Jeff Oskey, and this is the news that we failed to mention.
4: Nice tie, Jeff.
6: Jeff Oskey.
4: I got a suggestion. Wait a second. Hey, Jeff.
5: Yes, sir.
4: We were trying to figure out who the new bow tie guy was out there.
5: Yeah.
4: There's always some major figure that's a bow tie guy.
5: Yeah.
4: Maybe you should become bow tie guy, because with your beard, you really couldn't see it, so it would be kind of a really cool...
5: Well, I hate to hurt... I've worn a bow tie like 35 times on this.
3: And you've never
5: hidden
3: noticed.
5: Below my beard every time, and no one has commented on it once.
4: That's the whole thing.
3: Yeah, you can't see it.
5: I know. That's
4: it's like the secret.
5: The humor was lost, apparently.
4: Well, it's not humor. It's mystery.
2: Yeah.
3: You can part your beard and put little pink.
2: You just got to show us behind the curtain.
3: Yeah, there you go.
5: I like that.
2: You got to show us the party, big guy.
4: Oh, there's a look for you.
2: Yeah.
4: Wait a minute. Wait. Spread them out like that. Oh,
27: you know, in some rest stops, they call those handlebars.
5: Have a good night.
8: He's out of here. Yeah,
4: better make your way to that all-male gym. Well, thank you very much.
3: Similar note. From the medical files of Life Science, doctors in Bangladesh report the story of a fisherman.
27: Doctors in Bangladesh.
2: You got to chill.
27: Just call them murderers. Yeah.
9: I wonder what this does.
3: Fisherman whose colon was punctured by an eel that he said entered through his rectum.
2: Yeah.
3: The 55-year-old sought medical help after experiencing severe abdominal pain. He told doctors an eel had entered through his rectum accidentally while catching fish the day before.
4: Here it comes. Here's the best part.
3: Yep. Surgeons extracted the 2.2-foot-long eel from his colon, and it was still alive.
9: Yeah, baby.
27: Isn't that something?
9: Those
3: eels. 4 days later, the man was symptom-free, discharged from the hospital.
27: They're a hardy bunch, aren't they?
9: They are hardy. Yes, sir. They're the mums of the aquatic world.
3: The man's colon had been punctured by the creature, so doctors did perform a sigmoid colostomy to prevent fecal matter from infecting him.
27: Sure.
3: Yes.
27: Yeah,
9: that's your sepsis. Yeah. That's a problem.
4: Yeah. Still alive.
3: Yeah, the eel was still alive, and the guy's doing fine now.
4: But it accidentally crawled up his
3: ass. That's what he said.
27: Noggy nookie.
9: He's not doing fine, because you know it's only a matter of time when this accident happens again.
27: Sure. Yeah. And maybe it'll be bigger than an eel.
9: Mm-hmm. Yes.
4: Maybe it'll see what kind of eel it is?
9: A trout.
3: No.
4: Shocking.
27: Well...
4: Pat?
27: You know, love is love.
8: Oh, Pat's not here, but I'm bringing my buddy in for this one.
27: Oh, Luigi. I'm glad you're...
8: Luigi Accusatore is here.
4: Oh,
8: you know?
4: Okay.
8: It's the knees in the tail.
27: Almost just ruined this.
9: How silly of him.
8: This is close to ruining the whole thing. It's an old joke, but I think you're going to like it. Here we go. Oh, when the x-ray reveals a big slimy eel, that's amore. Up in the butt. You say it went, but it wasn't accidente. That's a lie. Always in the ER with a light bulb and a toy car. Up in the ass way. But the doc wasn't shocked. If only the eel could talk, that's a more. Oh, many secrets.
27: Hey. Oh, thank you, Luigi.
4: Oh, thank you.
8: Arrivederci, everybody. Come on.
27: Great to see you. Safe travels back to the old country.
4: Luigi Accusatore. What's the name of your girlfriend?
8: Gina Statutory. You know her, but we broke up.
4: Gina Statutory. You broke up?
8: Yeah, I'm seeing somebody now. The cops call it stalking. I don't like labels.
2: That's a tough one, man.
4: Oh, God. What's going through your head when you decide you're going to do that?
3: How do you get the eel? How do you?
2: That is what.
3: How do you get the eel up there?
2: That's what an eel's going to do. That's what they like to do.
9: An eel's going to eel. So
4: I hope you.
2: That's like the forbidden cave for them.
4: Yeah. I hope you do the. You do the head last, right?
27: I would think it's head first.
3: Head first.
9: Head first, man.
3: Yeah.
2: Right. Is that slurm the word you just used?
27: What's that?
2: Did you say slurm up? Is that the word you used?
27: Oh, squirm is what I tried.
2: Oh,
27: yeah.
2: Got it. Okay. I was like, Josh invented a new word. Wow. Slurm is awesome.
27: That's actually, slurm is in Futurama. It's like the drink they love.
4: Oh. Now, well, thank you very much, Luigi. What's coming up in the news, Christy Lee?
3: We got a naked guy in a Home Goods.
2: Fun.
3: We have a beef stick and a Waffle House.
6: A beef stick?
9: What?
3: Uh-huh.
9: Okay.
3: Yeah. A beef stick attack and
4: comedian
3: the
4: Matt
3: House.
4: Bronner will be joining us, and we're going to talk with our resident chef, Jess Hooker, is going to stop by. Once again, the pop-up store is going to be unpopped at the end of the weekend, so you've got some time to check out the cool shirts, hats, pants, etc. Go to bobandtom.com and look at the store. 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
14: The meteorologist Brody Weston from your weather authority for today. Sunny, pleasant, cooler, less humid highs. And the low to mid 70s for tonight, increasing clouds, lows in the upper 50s to nearing 60 degrees. Heading in tomorrow, partly sunny, chance of afternoon showers, maybe a thunderstorm or two, but turning warmer and more humid, highs in the upper 70s to nearing 80 degrees. Your weather authority, I'm meteorologist Brody Wesson.
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26: There's the one and only Willie Griswold.
28: Hey, man.
26: Hello, Josh Arnold.
29: Hello there.
26: There's Ace Cosby.
33: Hello.
26: Hello. And hello, Tom.
4: Hello, Chick McGee. Hello, all.
26: You got everything all situated over there?
4: I do.
26: Yeah, nice. All right.
4: Got some organizational.
26: Yeah, of course you do.
4: We'll
26: yeah.
4: be joined shortly by comedian Matt Brauner, but right now we have Christy Lee at the Bob and Tom News Desk.
3: A man was arrested after police said he stripped naked inside a Florida home goods store and exposed himself to a shopper.
4: Wah!
3: According to Cape Coral Police, the victim told officers she saw the man enter the store, walk into the aisle where she was standing, and say, "I'm sorry I have to do this," before dropping his pants and exposing his
29: member. Oh, this poor guy.
26: Ooh. Oh, man.
29: He was really sorry to do it.
3: Yes. Officers located the 43-year-old suspect at a nearby Aldi and took him into custody on charge of indecent exposure.
26: Sir, have you thought about not doing it? Oh, no.
29: No, but I am sorry.
3: While walking the suspect back toward a patrol car, officers noticed a pair of white shoes and a pair of underwear near the entrance of the home goods.
29: That's funny.
3: He told police the items belonged to him and said that his clothes had started smoking.
26: We're awful.
3: The bicycle he was riding was smoking as well. Police never located a bicycle, by the way. Apparently, that's why he had to ditch his shoes and his underwear, because they were smoking.
26: You know what? It makes total sense.
3: Yeah.
4: Okay.
3: Uh-huh.
4: So he's completely naked.
3: No. He dropped trow. He's not completely naked.
8: Porky Pig.
3: He probably had a shirt on.
8: Yeah, maybe.
26: Porky Pig.
4: This is polite for a flasher.
2: So he flashed, left, went to the nearby Aldi. Mm-hmm. And then
4: he didn't have a quarter because he didn't have any pants on.
2: Oh boy!
5: He didn't need a cart.
2: You believe this? Can I borrow a quarter? I left them in my pants.
8: I apologize for all this.
5: I didn't think it through.
2: They're in the macrame aisle of the home.
9: This happens all the time.
5: You know, the owls with the clocks in their belly.
4: So what's the smoking part? I'm confused.
3: I think he's crazy. Car, he said his bicycle and his clothes were smoking. That's right. Why I had to ditch him.
4: Okay.
2: Yeah. Okay. That's
3: yeah. That guy obviously.
4: There's some issues apparently.
5: But Claire thinking maybe he's on a different wavelength. Maybe we're the ones that would be the insane ones to him.
3: Maybe.
5: Right?
3: A trio of intoxicated men were arrested in Florida after they allegedly bombarded a Seminole Waffle House with beef sticks.
5: Huh.
3: According to the arrest report, the suspects were, quote, only wearing male underwear.
5: Oh, well, that's...
3: They allegedly pounded on the restaurant's window and pelted it with beef sticks. Responding officers found the men sitting on a bench outside an adjacent laundromat. They're aged 19, 21, and 22 and face disorderly charges.
5: Doesn't that sound like a frat
2: this
5: thing?
2: This is something. Yeah. They're just being silly. Yeah,
4: they're probably doing their laundry.
2: Yeah.
4: Right?
2: It sounds like they could have been. But it also sounds like this could have been part of some sort of...
3: Initiation.
2: Silly prank. Yeah. Or
4: one of those
2: video.
4: One of those fantasy football things. Oh, so you.
5: Well,
3: too early for fantasy football stuff.
2: Who knows?
5: It's from last season.
2: It sounds like 20-year-old dudes being idiots, which is.
4: I like the way they say they're all wearing male underwear.
2: Yeah, why? I wonder why the specification.
4: Maybe the officer said, I don't want these people to think that these guys were wearing women's underpants. I don't want to embarrass them.
5: Let's not get freaky on this.
4: Okay. Well,
2: Christy, do you ever wear
4: beef
2: guys?
4: Sticks?
2: Do you wear guys' underwear?
3: No. Boxing? Boy shorts. I mean, they call those boy shorts. They're kind of comfortable sometimes, but not regularly.
2: I know girls that love wearing dudes' boxers. They just that's what they like. You know, hanging around the house or whatever.
3: Oh, that's cool. Yeah. I've never tried. I'll get back to you on that.
4: Like a romantic thing, like they're popping on your boxers after an interlude.
2: It was more like, I'm going to wear these, like, workout shorts, you know, just lounging.
3: Yeah,
2: it was like
3: that makes
2: loungewear.
3: Sense. Yeah, sure.
2: Baggy.
4: Okay, because, I mean, it's always that sexy thing where the ladies...
3: Wearing the white shirt
4: that the guy had
5: I'm just going to go ahead and make a guess here. You don't have any lounging...
3: Clothes?
5: Wear any clothing that you just lay back in.
3: His dad didn't lounge. He doesn't lounge.
9: Does Kelly ever put on your, like, weird Dick Van Dyke pajama shirt you like to wear?
5: Do you have a Dick Van Dyke pajama shirt?
9: Yeah, it's like a stripe situation.
5: Oh my gosh.
9: Sort of like a seersucker.
5: Josh, it's exactly as we've pictured it.
2: Please tell me there's a cap.
9: No, it matches the cap.
3: Is it a button?
9: It also matches the nightstick he carries around the house.
5: Yeah, the candle.
4: Who goes there?
8: Molly?
5: Clement?
4: No, I used to always wear these like old seersucker beach pants that I'd had forever. And they finally just died after too many.
5: Oh, that's right. And they stopped selling those.
4: Trips in the laundry. Oh. So now it's just shorts. Little gym shorts. Yeah.
3: Okay.
4: That's it. But as every parent knows.
3: And a t-shirt? Do you wear a t-shirt to bed?
4: No.
5: But the gym shorts hit you about mid-thigh, right? They don't go any lower.
4: Mid-thigh. Yeah. Oh, no. They're the short shorts. I look like Larry Bird.
5: Yes.
4: Back in the day.
3: Nut huggers.
4: That's right.
5: if you turn one way where you're loading the dishwasher, it's hello, right?
4: Yeah. And Josh, you sleep in the nude. Is that correct?
2: Yeah.
4: Yeah. See, if you have kids, you can't do that.
2: No, I will. And they'll just be aware that Papa's naked.
4: Well, then
5: and don't call him anything but Papa.
4: So about 5-6 years from now, when your kid has a sleepover and the police arrive at your house, the day after,
3: what were the kids doing in his bedroom?
2: That's what I'll tell the cops.
4: Yeah. Mr. Arnold was standing in front of the refrigerator naked at 2 a.m. when one of the kids came downstairs. I want to go home.
9: Why are you calling him Mr. Arnold and not Papa? I thought it was clear.
2: Yeah, Papa. Papa.
3: And Papa knows to put on a pair of shorts before he goes downstairs.
2: No, Papa likes his midnight cottage cheese in the nude.
8: Just be aware.
5: Hey, if you can't stand the heat, get out of the kitchen.
2: Right. You're supposed to be asleep, boy.
9: Popping in a random grape when you want to.
4: It's not just your kids, it's their friends. Yeah, you can, you don't want to be.
5: Who ate all the dressing?
3: Well, we go from.
4: Now, Christy, father run around the house without clothes on?
3: No, God, no.
4: Did you ever see him?
3: No.
2: You ever wonder?
3: No. Okay, it's my dad.
9: God. You didn't think about it?
26: Jesus. Josh made me spit Diet Pepsi through my nose.
4: You're probably thinking, we've done everything to torture this woman. There's nothing left.
26: Never wonder why.
4: Every once in a while.
3: I never saw my parents have sex.
4: We uncover. What? We uncovered yet another problem.
3: You saw your parents
8: sex. I saw your parents sex.
3: the one time after we were born. I don't think it happened after.
26: I remember a certain, I was at the bottom of the stairs. My dad was at the top of the stairs, and they'd been in the bedroom for a long time, he and my mother, and I was making noise about something, and he was standing at the top of the stairs yelling at me, totally naked.
3: Oh, my gosh.
26: Nice. And appeared to be ready to go.
3: Are you happy now?
4: Don't blame this on me.
8: That's amazing.
3: You brought it up. Yeah.
9: Chrissy, don't get mad. This is good. This is good. We're all opening up right now. It's good to share.
26: I interrupted him in some way. I know that.
8: right.
4: Now back to the frat boys at the beefsteak.
9: Waffle House with the beefsteak.
3: At the Waffle House throwing beef sticks at the windows. I don't understand
4: Aren't
3: this.
4: Aren't beef sticks really expensive?
3: I don't buy them.
29: Your Slim Jims aren't going to be that.
26: Yeah,
29: pricey.
26: I don't know if they're talking about Slim Jims. I don't know Hickory Farms. I don't know what kind of Slim Jim they're talking about.
3: You can buy them in bulk at the bulk, at the box store.
29: It's so random that it's not random. It is what it sounds like to me.
26: Right.
29: These guys went, "Hey, this will be crazy. We'll get these beef sticks. We'll be in our underwear.
26: Laughing, making up a list. Yeah.
9: And you don't get to enjoy the flavor of the beef stick, but it does bring you a fun experience with your friends. So maybe it is worth the money after all.
29: You can't put a price on it.
9: No, you can't. Can you?
26: You know, it's a shame no one tells you that these are the best times of our lives. And then they're over and you've lost.
4: I don't think Willie knows your laundromat story.
9: What's going on, Shane?
26: We wouldn't go on vacation. We go to different towns and use the laundromat and do our laundry in different laundromats.
29: You know, we could scoff at that. That's not a bad way to see the country.
26: That's exactly right.
29: You see small towns you would never go to.
9: It's a pretty, Norman Rockwell slice of Americana.
29: It's a Raymond Carver story.
26: Yeah. I tried to break into the candy machine all the time.
3: Did you get a root beer or something?
26: No.
3: And sit in the little plastic chairs?
4: Have you spent any time in a laundromat lately?
26: Not lately.
29: They're not bad, dude.
4: I was just in one.
3: What were you doing in a
26: laundromat? Dog beds, right?
3: Dog beds.
4: The laundromat has, they have those gigantic washing machines.
29: That's where you wash your cheating sheets.
26: This is no.
4: yeah, that's of course what I do. Yeah, a lot of bleach.
26: This is no joke. I know the washer, the big washer. They called it it was the big boy.
9: Nice.
26: Oh. It said big boy on the door, and you could put a whole wall.
4: Yeah,
26: carpet.
4: You can put one of those dog beds in there. And
26: yep.
3: Do they have a big boy dryer too?
26: Oh yeah.
4: Yeah.
3: Oh okay.
26: Oh yeah.
4: But it's interesting clientele.
29: Oh, boy. Here comes the judgment.
3: Yes.
4: No, I just refer to the one area as sorrow corner.
26: That's right. Yeah, people down on their luck stooping to go to the laundromat. I can't imagine.
4: No, I was in there.
9: Did you walk up to a girl with tattoos? Why don't you do laundry at home? Did you do that at all to anybody at the laundromat?
26: No. That was the most amazing Tom Griswold I've ever heard.
10: Why don't you do that at home?
3: You've done that?
10: Have you considered putting yourself in one of these machines?
4: No.
10: I can smell you from here.
26: No, you have an odor.
4: Do you find yourself, when you're at your house, you're in your apartment.
8: Mm-hmm. Washer and dryer.
4: Do you ever?
9: I felt classist.
4: Do you ever, I guess it might not happen to you, Pat, but you get home and you think, I got to do some laundry, and you go in there and there's something in the washing machine. It's been sitting there for a long time, and
29: it might happen with Pat. Remember, he's got a 14-year-old boy.
8: Yeah. Believe me, there's shorts in there every morning.
4: But I mean, there's someone's run it, but they haven't taken it to the next step, and you gotta.
8: That absolutely happens.
4: Hate that.
9: Yeah, when that happens, do you scream at Kelly?
3: Do you just run it on rinse real quick, and then?
4: No, but I have learned not to touch her laundry because I do all my own laundry.
3: Uh huh.
4: We
3: do that at our house. It's separate. Yeah. He does his. I do mine.
26: Is that right?
4: Okay. Now, do you, if you go home? Okay, say you went home this morning.
3: Yeah.
4: And there's a bunch of his stuff in the washing machine.
3: I put it in the dryer.
4: You do?
3: Also, I do.
4: I've almost lost my life doing that.
26: How does he react to that?
3: He's thankful. I even fold them sometimes if I know they're in the dryer. Because sometimes he'll have them in the dryer. But
9: I think what you're supposed to do is you go through garment by garment and you check if anything should be
3: hung up.
4: Yes.
3: Yeah.
4: But I do.
3: But Andy doesn't have anything like that. You can throw everything in the dryer.
29: I would tell you, learn. She tells you, you wash those and you're not supposed to wash those. And you learn.
9: No, Josh, one learns. He doesn't learn.
29: Oh.
4: There's a subtle distinction there, and you're 100% correct. Now, we have coming up, comedian Matt Bronner will be joining us. We are going to postpone our visit with Jess Hooker because we've got a minor technical issue, I guess, with the video.
29: Well, the food's going to be cold Monday.
26: I was hungry.
4: The pop-up store is open this weekend, so get your stuff ordered because it'll be closing down, I think.
3: Is it closed at midnight on the 13th, Jess? Midnight on the 13th. That's Sunday night at midnight.
4: Okay. Right now, Christy Lee, what do you got over there?
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4: Thanks very much, Christy Lee. We're going to come back with comedian Matt Bronner. 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
13: Meteorologist Bray Wesson from your Weather Authority. For today, sunny, pleasant, cooler, less humid highs. In the low to mid 70s, for tonight, increasing clouds, lows in the upper 50s to nearing 60 degrees. Heading in tomorrow, partly sunny, chance of afternoon showers, maybe a thunderstorm or two, but turning warmer and more humid, highs in the upper 70s to nearing 80 degrees. Your Weather Authority, I'm meteorologist Brody Wesson.
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3: Howdy.
26: There's Willie Griswold.
21: Hey, man.
26: Hello, Josh Arnold.
22: Hi.
26: There's Ace Cosby.
22: Hello.
26: I'm Chick McGee. And Tom, we have a special guest.
4: In the studio joining us, it's comedian Matt Bronner. While I'm at it, I noticed that Matt's going to be in Grand Rapids on October 8th. Speaking of the state of Michigan, Willie is going to be with Derek Stroop tonight at the Royal Oak Music Theater in Detroit. Detroit. Also, while I'm at it, Kostaki Economopoulos in Mahomet, Illinois, tonight at Yellow and Company. So everybody's somewhere, right? But Matt's right here, right now.
26: Oh, nice to see you, Matt. Hello, you. Pat God. Hi, Pat God.
8: Oh, hey, Chick.
26: I'm sorry.
8: No worries.
4: Oh, we have Pat on the big screen.
8: That's hey, right. Tom.
4: Hey, how's it going?
8: Cold back here and lonely.
26: All right.
3: Cold and lonely.
8: I feel like a mushroom.
4: You feel right at home, huh? Okay, they're very good. Matt, how are you, sir?
23: I'm good, man. Good to be back. It's been a minute.
4: How populated are you? Do you have kids? I can't remember.
23: Oh, yeah, one. Yeah.
4: Oh, how's that going? Mm-hmm. How old?
23: Six.
4: Oh, wow.
23: Yeah, yeah.
4: Great age.
23: Yeah, a lot of fun. Yeah. Mm-hmm. It's a bunch, but I don't know if you guys anyone have little girls in the room.
4: Yeah.
23: Okay.
26: Tom does. Yeah.
23: Maybe I'm alone here, but there's something terrifying about raising a little girl because they have strange senses of humor. My daughter when she was three would in a baby nightgown get up in the middle of the night to use the bathroom and then just stop in the hallway and be silhouetted by the moonlight with her hair and her face. Her face featureless and dark as the bottom of a coal mine, like the little girl from the movie The Ring. I think only to give me a minor heart attack when I get up. I'm older than 50 to use the bathroom as we do in the middle of the night and round the corner and just go! Why? What are you doing? Just goes by me like a ghost, like, hi, da-da. I would rather see a man my size, shirtless, in a pair of overalls, bathed in blood with a roaring chainsaw than a tiny Victorian-era girl ghost. just stop in the middle of a room, and, you know, and then you're making out the shapes. Armoire, chair, tiny baby ghost. No! It's not cool. Like, what made you stop there? I don't know. Random thought to share. But yeah,
4: it was very good, very good. And we were just talking about those, we were talking about, to Josh here, who has announced that he likes to sleep in the nude. And as someone who is densely populated,
26: congratulations. Yeah.
4: When you have children, you can't anymore because in the middle of the night things happen, especially when, because now, have you had sleepovers yet? Have your little
23: girl? I have not had sleepovers. And I would like to add, I'm Gen X, so I grew up with a lot of friends' dads who never had that holding them back in terms of sleeping in the nude. Just laying on the couch, a newspaper. I remember that.
3: My
23: buddy's dad, Frank, just full on Homer Simpson, newspaper over his crotch, watching the game.
4: Well, these days it's an iPad.
23: His wife would be like, "Geez, Frank, come, you know, put on some clothes." He's like, "It's my house," and it's the grossest house on the block. Yeah, Frank, good job.
2: It's Papa's house. It is his house.
4: But like I said, you're going to have to start wearing underwear.
5: Not when I sleep. No, when I get up and leave the room. Yes,
4: there are times when you just have to jump out of bed and go do something.
5: I can easily put my boxers
3: on.
4: There's many a house has burned to the ground because the guy had to search trying to find underwear.
3: Oh, for God's
5: sake. All right.
3: I bet you keep it in the same spot every time, right? Your underwear?
5: Yes, ready wrapped around my head, and it's ready to go.
23: Oh, no, I use a hook. There's a hook on the wall, but I just grab it down, put it on my head, put it on.
4: Either way. I'm like a fireman in that, for example, when I got up this morning, I have a chair in my closet. I have a walk-in closet. There's a chair in there.
2: Very nice.
4: And on that chair is my underwear, and it's folded in such a way that I can grab the back, and then I'll hold it up, and it's the front is facing the front.
5: Ah. A closet chair does not a fireman make.
3: No.
4: Then.
3: Do you have a pole in there? Then we're talking.
4: And then I have a stick thing sticking out where my jeans are hanging I'm going to wear.
2: Yeah, a stick thing.
3: They're very nice, actually. Yeah. He turned me onto this.
4: It's a, I don't know how to describe it.
2: It's a
3: rod, and it pushes back into the wall.
4: Hanging from that are the jeans that are the fresh, clean jeans I'm going to wear.
26: The laundress left them.
23: Like slacker Batman. I love this.
4: Yes,
23: just like the symbol goes up in the sky. It's a crushed beer can in the light. It's on the moon, and then it just they've been summoned.
3: Do you ever wear the same pair of jeans twice?
4: Very rarely.
3: They don't get that dirty.
4: But I figured the dogs jumping up on me, and they're walking around and.
26: Are we off that, by the way? Is it okay to wash jeans, or we're not supposed to?
3: Yeah, you can wash.
4: I wash them.
26: Remember that?
2: You're washing them every time you use them?
3: Yeah, that's what it sounds like.
26: Not only washes them, sanitizes them.
5: How many uses do you get out of yours, Willie?
2: 4 or 5.
5: Oh, really?
2: Yeah.
5: In the winter, I'll go 2. That's probably the most.
3: I wear mine. I usually 3 or 4.
4: Then I hang them up wet, and they dry in the closet.
5: Matt, where are you?
23: I think like 3 or 4, you know, like if I'm hanging out at the local biker bar or something like that, a lot of cigarette smell gets on there. So, you know, then I'll wash it.
5: Sure.
4: You only go there because your daughter likes it, right?
23: Exactly. She loves it. She loves the music. You know, she's really in a 38 special. Hold on loosely, everybody. Don't let go. Words of wisdom.
2: I'm really sorry about the loss of ZZ Top. I know that affected her when that guy died.
23: You're joking, but I was like, this is rough. You're going to go up. Does he go out there with no drums? I don't know if I'll enjoy it as much. No, I used to bartend in Chicago back in the late 90s where you could still smoke in bars. Mm-hmm. And can you smoke here in bars?
2: No, you can't in some place. I was at a bar in Chicago on Saturday where you can smoke in bars.
23: Oh, yeah. I like that somebody that is like, listen, we're neutral. We're Switzerland. We have our own rules.
4: And here, there are a couple places where it's quite literally grandfathered in.
3: Yeah, I can
4: tell you. The problem is all the grandfathers that smoked are dead. So.
3: Yeah, I know of one, but...
4: I know one of the, there were, I think, 3. One of them just had to close. Mm-hmm. I just saw
3: there's that. One yep. in, yeah.
23: So but I had to wash. I didn't have a choice. I had to wash my jeans. We had to wash everything because just the stink was so bad. And there's nothing worse than walking around on like a beautiful summer day and you just smell like an ashtray.
3: Yeah.
23: You didn't even smoke.
4: Yeah. But my point is I am ready to go. I don't have to, I got my shoes, my socks, my underwear, the shirt, everything. I can get out of my closet and be ready to go in just a couple of minutes.
3: You only have 2 choices to make. One pair of jeans and 1 shirt. Everything's the same
2: color.
3: How
2: important do you think this is?
3: Yeah.
2: Why are you?
23: I love it.
4: I'm trying to find out if Josh, similarly, if you when you get up, is everything set or do you have decisions to make?
5: But you know me, I literally have 20 of these.
2: Yeah,
3: that's what I'm saying.
5: They're all hanging in my closet. I just walk in and grab one.
4: But you don't have them ready to in the hook and the thing.
5: Things
4: and
5: are ready where they're supposed to
23: You're
5: be.
23: You're not Batmaned out?
5: No.
26: When do you get ready to be ready?
4: The night before.
26: The night before.
4: Yeah.
26: So if you fall asleep, do you have to wake up in the middle of the night and get ready and then go back to bed? Or
5: I feel like people who get their clothes ready the night before, they have closing arguments the next day. Those are the only...
23: That's the suit.
5: That's the one I win the case in.
3: Yes.
5: not...
2: Well, I got to wear my nice shirt so I can call Josh fat again today.
5: Yeah, I don't get it.
26: This will get him.
4: As you made a big decision today.
26: Uh-oh.
5: You did?
4: Yeah. I remember I mentioned this before. I've never worn this shirt before.
3: It's a great color.
4: Yeah. I usually wear black.
5: And there's no convincing him. I've been as earnest as possible.
4: I think it looks a little weird.
2: You look nice.

0: I've had, I love like meeting other dads who are my age or older, but we have the same age kid. Like that guy is my guy. Like I will kill for that guy.
1: I can't find any.
0: I'm telling you, they're rare. They're rare. But you find them, like you know, the biker patch. A friend will help you move. A brother will help you move a body. That's how I feel about those guys.
2: Yeah.
0: And you know, because the deck is stacked against me. I have when she was a baby, she was described by the pediatrician as being abnormally strong, which is a crazy descriptor to use to my family. Like, why not very or super or she is abnorm? That sounds wrong. It sounds like pejorative. Like, does she have to join the X-Men? Like, what's next? It sounds so dark. And I know why the doctor said that. She said it because my daughter at 6 weeks scared her. It was like something out of a low grade horror movie. I brought her in 6 weeks. And the doctor goes, oh, she's adorable. Let's try tummy time without asking. My daughter never liked tummy time. My daughter is the CEO of Rose Bronger Industries. I like to say she's a results-driven woman. She'll tell you how she wants to be set down. And she never liked being put on her stomach. I could tell she never really, even at 6 weeks, never understood it. So the doctor turns her and she's like, no, like this angry face on her little baby this expression. And she, no lie, hand to God, on her stomach, 6 weeks old, one-handedly flipped her whole baby body over.
3: Whoa.
0: Just flipped her body over. And the doctor went, ah! And just went against the wall, like terrified. And I'm like, hey, well, hey, you okay? And she goes, that doesn't happen. Like, but it did. You can't, I feel like it's a doctor's job to, if they don't know, lie. Yeah. Lie to me. You know, don't look at a wound and go, yuck. What is, should we Google that? I have no idea what that is. Does that hurt? That looks messed up. She said, that doesn't happen. I'm like, but it did. And she goes, your daughter's abnormally strong. Under her breath. It's like, what happens now? Do you trank me, steal her, fight crime like Batman or something?
4: A bald doctor in a wheelchair comes up to the door.
1: It's a time.
0: To join the school of the gifted. You'll Matt never Bronner. See her again.
3: Matt Bronner is our guest. We're hanging out, and we've got a bunch of stuff going on here. I'll remind you that Matt, among other places, is going to be doing time. He'll be in Raleigh, North Carolina, October 1st through the 3rd at Good Nights. That's a very good comedy club.
0: Mm-hmm.
3: And Grand Rapids, October 8th. Willie tonight in Michigan, in Detroit.
0: Let's go.
3: With Derek Stroop. You'll be at the Royal Oak Music Theater. For information about that, Willie, they go to your, what is it, Insta?
4: Yeah, Willie.Griswold on Instagram. Thanks.
3: Okay, cool. Right now. Oh, we've got something fun because the NFL is back. Tell me more.
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6: Ladies and gentlemen, Bob and Tom.
3: Let's see, I have a 10-year-old. That's my youngest right now. As we walk by this, you know, group of elderly folks, oh, look at this. It's Grandpa's Day with the grandkids.
8: Yes.
3: So my little girl heart goes, yes.
8: Oh, yeah. So she rolled with it.
3: Oh, yeah. They find nothing funnier.
8: I get a lot of just head shaking, like, about my imaginary teenage daughter that they think I'm now raising the grandbaby. I have men come up to say, thank you for stepping up, sir.
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5: Welcome back to the Bob and Tom Show in the O'Reilly Auto Parts Studios. 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
23: Hi.
5: There's Pat Godwin.
4: Hello, Chick.
5: Hey, buddy. There's Willie Griswold.
4: Hey.
5: There's Josh Arnold.
4: Hi.
5: Ace Cosby's here.
4: Hey, Chick.
5: Hey, man. And Tom, we have that special guest.
3: Comedian Matt Bronger is joined us in the studio. Got to hit that G hard.
0: Punching that G in. I love it.
3: Yeah. Speaking of G, Willie G is right over there. We're going with that. As opposed to Willie G. Willikers, which is Josh's new nickname for Willie.
4: I don't know why you're not using it.
24: I think it's fine. Yeah.
4: Willie G. Willikers.
24: Willie G. Willikers. I don't want to start the punchline.
5: And Willie G. Willikers.
4: No.
3: Maybe it could be.
4: I like the subtlety of it. You guys think it's too much?
5: No.
0: I love a slide whistle.
24: Yeah. I don't want to be opening for some guy and be like, hey, by the way, 10 minutes into my act, can you do a slide whistle into this microphone at the side of the stage?
4: You don't want laughs.
3: Could he do? Could you do like a character thing?
24: No.
3: You do Willie, then you.
24: No.
3: Willie G. Willikers.
24: I think I'm out. No, I like the name. I think it's fun. I do like the name, but I don't know if I can become him. Is what I'm worried about.
3: Maybe you could just do it on the radio.
24: We'll try it.
3: The way Mr. Pat Godwin transforms himself into
4: many characters.
3: So many. Earlier this morning, who was it you did? Clyde Cacciatore. Who was it again?
23: Clyde Cacciatore.
0: That's a great name.
5: You know, could you at least act like you pay attention to us?
23: He's been doing it for years.
3: Yeah, what is it again? Luigi
4: Accusatore.
3: Oh, sorry. God. Much funnier.
5: I don't know. Clyde Cacciatore is pretty good.
4: Right, it's not bad at all. It's like the cook in a Western that only makes elaborate Italian meals.
3: Yeah. out of the chuck wagon.
4: Right. Red food. Nothing but red
5: food. What's for dinner, cookie?
0: Oh, we have veal parmesan.
4: We have a lot of it. It's red.
3: What always bugged me about Westerns was no matter what was going on, they were always sitting around a fire with a pot of coffee.
4: Honestly was big in the old West.
5: Coffee won the West. Are you kidding?
4: And it wasn't a pot of coffee. It was usually a tin.
25: Yeah, a tiny.
4: Well, it was literally a pot, yeah.
0: They drink it with the grounds in it. It was almost like a stew.
4: Right, yeah.
3: With all the technical coffee stuff going on, and by the way, I did buy a coffee maker. Stand back.
4: Oh, that's right. A couple weeks ago, you were saying you guys were going to get a new coffee maker because this is new for you to have a coffee maker in your home.
3: But I won't use it.
4: Well, no.
23: Of course not.
3: Because I'll tell you, Matt, for me, and I drink a lot of coffee, but I like to get up and leave my house and go get it somewhere else.
23: That says a lot.
3: Preferably the mom and pop stores, et cetera, et cetera.
5: These are microphones are on, Christy. Okay.
3: Kelly's out of town. And
5: God.
3: But my wife, who suddenly is now drinking coffee out of nowhere.
5: Okay. So, out of nowhere.
3: So we've decided, so we went and we got a coffee maker. It's fairly complicated. We'll see how it goes.
23: Is it like a cappuccino machine, a latte? It like foams?
3: It does everything.
5: Do you have any desire to be checked out on the machinery and be able to run it at some point? Or you're just going to stay as far away from it
3: as you can?
5: There's
3: a very nice lady at the store that walked us through it. And
5: you immediately forgot everything she said.
3: Yeah. But you put a glass of milk next to it and put a straw in it. It sucks it in and turns it into
23: frother,
3: stuff.
23: Frother, yes. Okay. Yeah.
0: Oh. I feel like the show does pretty good. Treat yourself. Hire a home barista.
23: Oh,
0: just have
23: he's
0: a person
23: a guy.
0: That lives at the house.
24: Yeah, you have no
0: just
24: idea,
0: a random
24: man.
0: Guy with blue hair
23: Matt,
0: next to the
23: you
0: coffee
23: have
0: machine.
23: No idea.
3: I'll have to train Senora.
24: His house is like the White House. When you go there, there's a mean woman with an iPad, and she goes, "Do you have an appointment today?" And I called in, and she goes, "You're not on the list. I'm really sorry."
0: Look, I'll get you a macchiato. I don't think we can fit you in. Go over there.
5: Here's how big his house is. There's no back door. There's an east entrance and a west entrance and a north entrance.
3: Now, the reason I'm bringing this up is, Matt, I'm intrigued by the fact that you're a man of a certain age, 52-ish.
0: Mm-hmm. That's right.
3: Oh, great. And you have a six-year-old.
0: That's right.
3: Which
0: mm-hmm.
3: is, you're an amateur. The gap between my age and my daughter's is extensive.
0: Mm-hmm. Yeah.
3: But now, have you experienced, you walk into, say, a Starbucks,
0: sure,
3: with the 6 year old,
0: mm-hmm.
3: and does she have her own thing yet?
0: Vanilla steamer.
3: Okay.
0: Is her order.
3: Very
0: yeah.
3: good.
0: Yeah,
3: very good.
0: I know. It's a LA child. yeah, this is the kid is like a vanilla steamer, a juice box. F that. No, I want a vanilla steamer. I am.
5: And her variety.
0: Exactly. Yeah. Is that real vanilla bean? No. Right in his face. Right in his face.
3: Yeah.
0: Hot milk.
3: Just before the last break, I got a text from my daughter going, Daddy picked me up in the same place as yesterday. We have to go get matcha.
0: All right. Yeah. Yes.
3: By the way, it's very convenient. It's only 45 minutes from
23: Has she
3: matcha.
23: Ever tried the matcha at Starbucks?
3: I don't know. I didn't know that. No.
24: As you got to understand, you can't negotiate with a terrorist, all right?
0: Yeah.
24: The person you're dealing with wants the matcha. You're going
0: to
24: get her
0: they
24: that.
0: See
23: it has
0: a
23: to be from
0: way.
23: One certain store.
24: Yeah. It's, yeah. She's a particular
1: I like girl. That you have a six-year-old L.A. kid, mm-hmm. daughter.
0: Well, the thing is, we take her all over the place. She's been to Portland, where I'm from, Boston, where my wife's from. So, like, that, she's got the variances and stuff. She's actually, I'm joking, she's not, you know, a debutante. I make fun of her that way.
1: She doesn't come home and say, so what do you think of the Paramount Warner Brothers merger?
0: She's like, I think I'm going to make up pretty good with this deal. I'll be honest. I got in early, all right? But, you know, I got Ellison on the horn. And, I mean, hilarious. No, it's like her mother works in the business, too. But on the other side of things, my wife, I think we talked about this a little bit when I was last here, 100 years ago. But my wife is my ex-manager. And that's how we met. We crossed certain lines you're not supposed to cross. And here we are. We don't work together anymore. But my kid is around the showbiz type so much, she has no interest in being famous, which I'm like, thank God. So like, I'm so grateful for that she doesn't care. But she still has a great sense of self. Like, I try the things that, you know, always, dads, remember to say this to your little girls so they know. And I just was like, hey, Rose. And she's like, what? And I'm like, you know, the world's a better place with you in it. And she's like, I know. And are we having a day here? Can I have my matcha? You're going to go chant with a monk or something, Dad? I don't care. I live in the real world, okay? Once this merger hits, I'm buying an island. I'm tired of you. You've done enough. I'm six. I bought a condo.
3: What?
0: Where are you going?
3: We're hanging out with Matt Bronger, a comedian raising an L.A. child.
24: That's so funny.
3: Wow. Now, coming up, Christy Lee, what do you got on the... We have... Squeeze in one news story. Why don't you?
23: We've been talking about laundry. A Florida man accused of attacking his roommate with a clothes iron.
5: Oh.
23: Hitting him so hard,
5: the
23: iron broke into pieces.
5: Whoa.
23: Ooh. That's hard.
5: You see that in movies. I think far too much. It's become a trope, don't you think?
3: An iron?
5: The iron?
23: An iron.
5: Yeah, I've seen it.
0: Yeah, by movies, do you mean all the Three Stooges movies?
5: It seems like it's in all the Jason Statham movies.
1: Right? Yeah, where he actually swings it by the cord.
5: Him. Right.
1: Yeah, that's nuts, but... Daniel Stern taking one to the face.
0: Classic,
1: right? Yeah, because then he's got the triangular sort of
23: hilarious. Polk County deputies say 46-year-old Christopher Bordeaux first punched the victim and threw a glass of water on him. He then allegedly beat the man with the clothes iron. Wow, this is a love fest, isn't it? It happened at their home in Lake Wales, Florida. The victim treated for his injuries, and Bordeaux was arrested.
3: Are they pressing charges. Were the police steamed?
24: Okay, Ayn Rand, slow down.
1: Where's the peacock? He wanted to know if they were pressing. Peacock likes it.
5: Thumbs up from the peacock.
3: Now, Matt Bronner, comedian on the road.
5: Bronger.
24: You got to nail
3: that. It's okay. I had it in there subtly. I'm doing the French pronunciation.
5: No, you're not. Okay.
3: Matt Bronger.
0: Bronger.
3: What is the origin?
0: What is the origin of that? It's German, but I'm almost entirely Irish in ancestry, and there are roughly 110 Brongers in the continental U.S., which is nothing.
1: Wow.
0: And it's a really rare name in Germany. I think someone was running from the law at Ellis Island. That's really what I think. I think someone made that name up on the spot, probably with a strong Irish accent, and then
3: I was hoping you'd chime in when Matt said he was German, but mostly Irish.
1: Yeah. Tom and I are big fans of the what is considered a hack comedic premise. Equation.
3: I love it.
1: So I'm half Irish and half German, which means I
24: invade my own brewery.
0: Yeah, exactly. Right.
1: We can't help it.
0: Yeah, I make Schnitzenbrauen, but it's drunk.
1: Right.
0: Yeah. Something
1: we
0: dumb
1: can't help
0: like
1: it.
0: That.
1: We love it.
24: What was your
0: the one I love is I know what you're thinking.
1: Yeah.
0: So and so and so and so had a kid. Am I right? And the person's like, no, I'm thinking I'm going to lose my house. I can't, my mortgage payments are late,
1: and
0: my son's in jail again. You want all my thoughts? Here are my thoughts. I'm here to escape reality. Please be funny. Please don't anticipate what you think I'm thinking.
1: Yeah.
0: Right now, I'm violently horny. I don't know why. Do you want to know that thought? I'm thinking how much longer you have in your set because I've been dealing with a diarrhea problem. There's some more thoughts for you.
3: See, I love hack premises. I've always wanted to do a show where you'd have like five great comics, and just before the show starts, you say, okay, these are the five hack premises you have to talk about tonight.
1: Fun.
0: I love that.
1: That's
0: fun. I love that. Like the whole mix up the muscle memory on every comedian. I love like being backstage with the comics and just I've said it jokingly, but if someone ever took me up on it, I would do it. They're like, you want to switch sets?
24: Yeah.
1: Right.
0: Let me see your set list.
24: Yeah.
0: I don't know what these were. Okay. You know, like, and just all these setups. I'm like, I have no idea what that is.
24: I had a buddy who did his friend's jokes. His friend is going after him. And then he did his friend's joke on stage, looked him dead in the eye, and winked at him.
23: Oh.
24: Like, you can't do
0: this
24: now.
0: The Wild Wild West of comedy was definitely the 80s. And I've heard these stories from the guys I used to and gals I used to open for when I started. I started doing comedy like 99, 2000. And there was a guy in the 80s who would just tour and do everybody else's jokes.
3: I know him.
0: And tell them about it. He'd come back to New York and be like, you killed in Fresno, dude. Oh, man, that bit about your mom and blah, blah, blah. And it's like, you stop doing our jokes.
3: He didn't care. Real heavy set guy wore a cowboy.
24: Ollie Joe.
1: That may
24: Ollie
1: be
24: Joe
1: a different
24: Prater?
1: Person. I don't know that Ollie Joe ever lived
3: Ollie
1: in New
3: Joe
1: York.
3: Ollie Joe Prater.
1: I don't know that he ever lived in New York.
3: Yeah, because that's what he did.
23: Oh, really?
3: Yeah, absolutely.
23: Huh.
1: Oh, that's funny.
3: He came up to me one night and he goes, you got any coke? It's for my gout.
1: Oh, yeah.
5: I'm sorry, did you say gout?
23: Gout.
0: Coke will definitely help gout.
24: I just can't believe someone thought you had drugs. That's crazy. There must have been no cool people there who's asking you for that.
3: We had to take a break. Look at the time. These are the O'Reilly Auto Parts Studios. 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
9: Meteorologist Brody Weston from your Weather Authority. For today, sunny, pleasant, cooler, less humid. Highs in the low to mid-70s. For tonight, increasing clouds. Lows in the upper 50s to nearing 60 degrees. Heading in tomorrow, partly sunny, chance of afternoon showers, maybe a thunderstorm or two, but turning warmer and more humid, highs in the upper 70s to nearing 80 degrees. Your Weather Authority, I'm meteorologist Brody Wesson.
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5: Hey, there's Josh Arnold.
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12: Hey, Chick.
5: Hey, man. There's Ace Cosby.
13: Hello.
5: I'm Chick. And Tom, we've got a special guest in the studio.
8: He's Matt Bronger. RG. Matt Bronger. And Pat, actually, it's interesting. We're kind of sitting around in a large circle. And then Pat is in the
12: production room. Yeah,
8: in the what if we
12: performance,
8: call it?
12: Performance
8: the
12: room.
8: Oh, that's nice. The performance room. Behind the glass. So, just so you know. Because if you're imagining what's happening,
12: sure,
8: it's kind of an unusual situation.
5: You know, I'm sitting here right now thinking, what the hell's happening?
16: Yeah. Can I ask, is it work release? Is that what the room is?
12: Yeah. It's a smell issue.
16: It's almost like house arrest.
5: Right.
16: He's a danger to himself and others, but he's great on the radio. So we've got to keep him in this glass room.
12: You know,
16: it's also padded.
8: But you have your keyboard there and your guitar?
12: Yeah, all that stuff.
8: Were you thinking of playing a song for us?
12: Thinking of, yeah. You were given a text earlier this morning.
8: I was.
12: With eight,
5: you know, you two
12: on.
5: Have become so adversarial.
17: Man. Oh, my God.
18: I like this Math Out Lemon thing.
12: It's like the Sunshine Boys.
5: Six words between you and you're full-blown fighting.
17: Right.
19: Yeah. We put Pat in that room so they don't kiss. There's just so much tension. They want to kiss.
12: We don't Roger each other.
8: I thought...
5: they don't kiss.
20: We got to stop them somehow.
8: Now, because we've been talking about the fact that our guest Matt Bronger is the father of a 6-year-old, so he's even though he's a dad of a certain age, you are also probably in about the same league. How much older than your son are you?
12: So, well, I had him when I was 52, so I'm 3 years. My son's 15 now. Yeah.
8: Okay, and so, but I want you to prepare Matt for this because you have a son that's a teenager, and I know you have a tribute. And a musical tribute to that that era, if you will, of life.
12: The old Kenny Rogers thing. Sit back and enjoy.
5: You'll do.
12: Love it. On a crisp fall school night, way after bedtime, my son came in the den. I said, "Why aren't you asleep?" He says, "Dad, I'm awful troubled. I've been pacing for hours. Have a couple questions." And he began to speak. I said, "Son, let me stop you right there.

0: people to death.
1: Well, right. And he was also saying things like, I want to kill you, wasn't that guy?
2: And you could face criminal charges if you do this cat in the hat stunt. So be aware of that.
1: There's something inherently creepy about Cat in the Hat anyway.
3: Well, yeah. It's Cat in the Hat, yeah, but just chasing teenage anybody. Girls, I think, is like...
1: Let's not get ridiculous, man. I'm just saying, wearing a costume.
3: You're just like, you know, respect my American freedoms.
0: Okay.
3: What are you doing when you're not in studio?
0: A couple quick reminders. 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Week one has just started, but we'll be doing it each week. Also, the pop-up store with all this new Bob and Tom stuff is popping up right now. And the stuff is available. And it, I believe the store closes Sunday at midnight. So if you get a chance, check it out. It does include the...
4: go there now so you don't forget.
0: The very rare Morning Breath Club t-shirts. The Halloween t-shirts, the Bob and Tom University shirts, et cetera, et cetera. Right now, an important word, an important message from Hyundai.
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0: Thanks very much, Christy Lee. We're coming right back to the O'Reilly Auto Parts Studios. 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
0: Welcome back to the Bob and Tom Show. We're in the O'Reilly Auto Parts studios. There's Christy Lee at the news desk.
2: Hi.
0: There's Willie Griswold.
25: What's up, dog?
0: Hey, Pat Godwin.
26: Hello, Chick.
0: Yeah, there's Josh Arnold.
27: Hi.
0: Ace Cosby.
28: Hello.
0: I'm Chick. Hello, Tom. We got a special guest in the studio.
29: Joining us in the studio, it's that man right over there. He's Matt Bronger. And Matt's visit brought to you by Lee's Famous Recipe Chicken.
0: Yummy.
29: Delicious and delightful.
0: Don't forget the pot pies.
29: Oh, that's very nice. Matt, you ever... have to deal. I mean, you come here. We don't really give you a hard time much. You have to deal with hecklers. Okay, you mentioned that earlier.
3: It's funny. I was thinking about this. How I've only had to throw out people maybe twice. I try my best to keep, no matter how drunk somebody is, no matter how unruly, it's like I try to do my best to, because it's a lot of it's crowd control, and you kind of make them calm down and stuff, make fun of them, let them talk themselves out of it and stuff. But like, there's a code that you might remember from the older days that we have for security, which is I think this guy needs a cup of coffee. Little inside baseball for you non-comedian folks. We're basically, when I started, that was code for the security to take him outside and beat the crap out of them.
29: Uh-huh, sure.
3: You know? And then when I started headlining, it was just take him outside, just throw him out. And I've often wondered if either of the people I had thrown out, you know, when I said, I think this guy needs a cup, and I hate it. I hate when I have to that last resort, that nuclear option to do that. I think this guy needs a cup of coffee. I wonder if this beyond cartoon sailor drunk guy in that moment was like, you know, I kind of love a hot cup of has no idea, thinking they're actually getting a cup of joe and getting treated right for getting escorted out. But I was at a club in St. Paul, and this is one of the only times I had to throw these guys out. These two guys just wouldn't shut up. They were hammered. They were doing that thing where after every joke they would turn to each other and discuss stuff in their lives. Yeah, I was like, Douglas had that time, and Dennis did that too. And you're like, guys, you got to shut up. And like, I'm looking, and the crowd is just staring daggers at these guys, just furious. And I'm wondering, like, why aren't they getting shushed by the staff? And then I realized this place is bare bones. They have almost no staff. And I was like, I finally was like, you guys got to go, man. I'm sorry. And I look, and there's no security. And there's an 80-year-old bartender that's behind the bar. And he shrugs and is like, all right. And just starts making his way slowly to the table and goes over there. He's like, all right, fellas, you got to go. And I'm sitting in there going, this is terrible. I'm going to have to help this guy. I'm going to have to grab this dude. Or, you know, I don't know what I'm going to do. I'm not a tough guy. But this guy had the best method for getting people, like, to get out of a bar, which is, he just, with his old scarecrow hands, was just patting their butts and squeezing them, just giving a little squeeze. And these guys jumped like they were getting electrocuted. Like, stop it. Because the guy's moving really slow. He's like, come on, fellas. Squeeze, squeeze, squeeze, squeeze. You gotta move. Squeeze, squeeze. And one guy, it was just laying his hand on them and just kind of soft, then a little squeeze. Just a little squeeze.
1: Yes.
3: And he got this one guy. He did that part of the body no one wants to be touched. Your lower back fat.
4: Oh, yes. Yeah.
3: Just squeeze that. This guy jumped like a cattle prod hit his spine. And he was out the door. And I was just like, that's genius, man. So after the show, I'm like, I wasn't going to drink tonight, but can I buy you a drink, man? Because you saved the show. Like, the guy kicked him out, and the whole crowd applauded.
4: Yeah.
3: And the show kept going. You know what I mean? They were just disruptors. These guys were awful. So he's like, yeah, all right, I'll have a beer. And I sat down with him. I'm like, where'd you learn that method of throwing guys out? And he's like, the Navy. I'm like, well, that's how you do it in the Navy, just squeeze butts to get the guy to move, you know? And I'm like, you just saved the whole show. And he's like, yeah, well, it's okay. You know, if they would have been gotten too rowdy, I got concealed carry. No, you would have murdered these guys for heckling? No. Like, it could have gone so much worse. These guys just turn around. I'm not leaving. Well, you asked for this. You got to buy a bag of lye and a shovel. Sir. Oh, God. Now I'm accessory to murder. I just wanted to do comedy.
29: Pat, how do you deal with a heckler?
6: We posted a video when I was in Jasper where a guy, we sang a song, but we'd be fined by the FCC if I actually sang the song. But we like a song of hope, a song of love, a song of apology for the guy I was just dealing with. Then I would go, Jordan, shut that, and then use the F word up, and then the whole crowd would sing along.
29: Really? Oh, yeah. That sounds nice.
6: It was fun.
29: Wow. Is that on your special?
6: No. This dry bar special is very clean.
29: Okay, I see. How's the dry bar special doing, by the way?
6: It's doing very good.
29: Yeah.
6: 14 million hits today.
3: Nice.
4: 14 million.
3: Just today.
2: Really?
6: Just today, Matt.
29: He's coming out.
6: Well, it's early.
4: I have no idea
6: how it's doing.
1: It seems high. But you should be proud of it.
4: Yeah.
1: Very good.
2: Yes.
29: Okay. Matt, have you done any TV over the years?
3: Oh, sure. I mean, I was on the the last season of Mad TV. I was in that cast.
4: Oh, wow.
3: And I was on Marvel's Agent Carter. I was on Up All Night on NBC with Christina Applegate and Will Arnett. Most recently, I'm on the new season of The Paper. It's on Peacock. Yeah. It's a lot of fun. Yeah, which is kind of like the new Office.
0: I just saw the ad for that yesterday.
3: Check out the new season. I am the editor of the rival paper, the Cincinnati paper. And since I'm the editor of the Cincinnati paper, I'm all, you know, I think I'm like the high hat. Like, I'm the coolest guy in the world. And I hire away their lead reporter, Mayor, who's very funny. And in my staff is John Lovitz. So I'm like working with him.
0: Oh, God.
5: Jealous?
3: His improvs were so funny. And he's like, he got to play just a total jerk. Like, he's a guy he's deaf. And, you know, she's like, I just wanted to meet you. I just started working. And he puts in his hearing aid and was like, what? And she's like, I just want to say hi. He's like, I put in my hearing aids for that? And just tears them out. You know, so it's
0: sounds like me.
3: It's like, it was a blast. We shot at the Los Angeles Times offices. We had a whole floor. So for like 4 or 5 weeks, I was just on that whole floor. It was like all the President's Men fantasy come to life. It was awesome.
0: That's cool. Yeah, yeah. The ad, they're all wearing suits made of newspaper.
3: Yeah, well, and their paper is so bare bones. It's run by a paper company, and half the offices are the editorial staff and the paper. Other half is toilet paper. Other half makes toilet paper. So it's
0: great. Wow. Yeah. Well, I'll have to check it out.
3: That's fun.
0: That sounds good. Show. Matt Bronger on the TV show The Paper.
3: Mm-hmm.
0: And it's on Peacock.
3: Yep.
0: All right. Now, Chick McGee.
8: Yes, sir.
0: Did we forget to do the rest of the shoe-in picks?
8: Gosh, I don't know how we're going to rectify that.
0: Yeah. How much time do we have?
8: I got Colts plus four.
5: Nice.
8: Pittsburgh minus the four against Atlanta. Washington plus the five because I have to. And then I already lost on the Rams and the Seattle Seahawks. So we'll talk about it Monday.
0: Okay. So the Chick McGee picks.
8: It's up on Instagram, the Chick McGee on Instagram.
0: The Chick McGee.
8: Mm-hmm.
0: And okay, because if you want to get all of Chick's picks.
8: Insta and thoughts on life.
0: Okay. Willie, any picks? Do you want to do any?
5: Colts are going to win by 1 million points. Huh? 1 million points. Never been done before. Right. It's going to happen again.
8: All right.
0: Once again, Matt, you're on the road. You're going to be in Raleigh, North Carolina at a Good Nights Comedy Club on October 1 through 3. And then in Grand Rapids, October 8th at the Intersection. Willie G. in Detroit tonight.
5: Hey.
0: With Derek Stroop at the Royal Oak Music Theater in Detroit, Michigan, USA. And then Willie G. and Jeff Oskey at the Wit tomorrow. And Matt at Helium tonight and tomorrow.
3: Mm-hmm.
0: For some great live stand-up comedy. Thanks so much for spending some time with us. Don't forget, the pop-up store is going to be closing Sunday. So you've got a little bit of time to peruse. And check out all these cool new shirts and pants and hats and joggers and what do you call them? Jumpers and
2: jumpers,
0: joggers,
2: joggers.
8: Yeah, it was joggers.
2: Pants.
0: They're trousers.
8: We'll be back Monday.
0: Thank you very much. These are the O'Reilly Auto Parts Studios. 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
18: Meteorologist Brody Weston from your Weather Authority. For today, sunny, pleasant, cooler, less humid highs. In the low to mid-70s, for tonight, increasing clouds, lows in the upper 50s to nearing 60 degrees. Heading in tomorrow, partly sunny, chance of afternoon showers, maybe a thunderstorm or two, but turning warmer and more humid, highs in the upper 70s to nearing 80 degrees. Your Weather Authority, I'm meteorologist Brody Wesson.
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Oh, come on. Come together now, all right? Let's do this. Let's get this thing done. Welcome to Friday. I'm Mike Sheffield. You ready for the weekend? Oh, my gosh, I am. I so am ready, baby.

0: Jethro Tull, it's Aqualung on Erie's Classic Rock, Z1023. Bob and Tom in the morning, Steve Gorman rocks tonight at 7, the Friday night edition. For those of you working the second shift tonight, I'm jealous because of stuff that Steve has coming up tonight. All right, so I'm just going to have to like be listening with you. But check it out, Steve Gorman rocks tonight at 7 on Z.
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25: 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Oh,

0: So I'm scrolling and I'm looking at your social media pages, and I'm seeing that there's some like different opinions on the Bayfront and how it's going to look. And some are saying, yay. Some are saying, eh. And some are saying, what in the world? A lot of comments about going in the west direction. You know, hey, it's still a work in progress. Okay, it's not done yet. All right, so let's wait and let's see what the total, the finished product looks like, okay?
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21: The meteorologist, Brody Weston, from your weather authority. For today, sunny, pleasant, cooler, less humid highs. In the low to mid 70s, for tonight, increasing clouds, lows in the upper 50s to nearing 60 degrees. Heading in tomorrow, partly sunny, chance of afternoon showers, maybe a thunderstorm or two, but turning warmer and more humid, highs in the upper 70s to nearing 80 degrees. Your weather authority, I'm meteorologist Brody Wesson.
0: It's Z1023, I'm Mike Sheffield. Okay, let me take you back on a journey. Okay, you ready? It was sixth grade. And there was Mr. Williams' class, homeroom class. There was Mrs. Beezeb's homeroom class. And there was Mr. Sullivan's homeroom class. And we were able to, on Fridays, we were allowed to bring in our favorite records and listen to them before homeroom started on those little janky turntables they had in the classrooms back then. You know what I'm talking about. I think some of them were like tan. Or something, they had the one speaker in the front. But anyways, Stacey Jensen would always bring in her Queen record. And we would have to start our Fridays off with this. I'm not complaining. I'm just giving you a memory of the chef growing up. It's Z1023.

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1: 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Welcome to Workforce Lunch Break, 814-868-1023. 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And Becky, yours is on the way as well. 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

0: 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Hello, Doc and Frank, Tom, and Carol. 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

Oh, yeah, go ahead and break on through to the other side of the doors for James in Harbor Creek. 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

0: Red Hot Chili Peppers, Sirius Classic Rock, Z1023, and it's fair season, and it's dwindling down. Waterford Fair, Spartansburg Community Fairs, they're going on. It's that time of year where I eat the food that Dr. Sawinski tells me I'm not allowed to eat because I'm diabetic, but I do it anyways because it is a Sheffield tradition to have hot sausage sandwiches during fair time. My question is, where are the best hot sausage sandwiches? Because I've only had one this year, and it was at a fair, not here. So, do we quit serving hot sausage sandwiches around here, or what?
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19: The meteorologist Brody Weston from your weather authority for today. Sunny, pleasant, cooler, less humid highs.
11: in the low to mid 70s. For tonight, increasing clouds, lows in the upper 50s to nearing 60 degrees. Heading in tomorrow, partly sunny, chance of afternoon showers, maybe a thunderstorm or two, but turning warmer and more humid, highs in the upper 70s to nearing 80 degrees. Your weather authority, I'm meteorologist Brody Wesson.
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Boys are back in town. Thin Lizzy, it's Z1023. Okay, you come off the lunch break and you need a little pick me up because you ate all that good sandwich food and you're like, blah. So that's where I pull out a Motley Crue tune. I got to keep you motivated one way, you know? We got to keep production going here. It's Z in the workforce.

0: classic Beatles. While my guitar gently weeps on Erie's Classic Rock, Z1023, finally Friday. I'm Mike Sheffield. We've been through another week together. I know there's been a lot of technical stuff happening with the radio station lately because we're in the process of upgrading equipment. Okay? We're finally coming into 2026 with the equipment. So there's a lot of learning curves that's happening. So thank you for bearing with us. We appreciate you.
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13: The meteorologist Brody Weston from your weather authority for today. Sunny, pleasant, cooler, less humid highs in the low to mid 70s. For tonight, increasing clouds, lows in the upper 50s to nearing 60 degrees. Heading in tomorrow, partly sunny, chance of afternoon showers, maybe a thunderstorm or two, but turning warmer and more humid, highs in the upper 70s to nearing 80 degrees. Your weather authority, I'm meteorologist Brody Weston.
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0: Go ahead, make it hurt so good. 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

any way you want. 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That's so cool. 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
6: meteorologist Murray Wesson from your Weather Authority. For today, sunny, pleasant, cooler, less humid, highs in the low to mid 70s. For tonight, increasing clouds, lows in the upper 50s to nearing 60 degrees. Heading in tomorrow, partly sunny, chance of afternoon showers, maybe a thunderstorm or two, but turning warmer and more humid, highs in the upper 70s to nearing 80 degrees. Your Weather Authority, I'm meteorologist Brody Wesson.
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17: All right, here we go. You ready? 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And go to the fair. Eat all the food. 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

Rio Speedwagon, Z1023, Erie's Classic Rock. Jacket with you on this Friday, September 11th afternoon. Yes, I've read a lot about it today and thought a lot about it and remember exactly where I was. It's funny, I was talking with a guy that I worked with back then, and he was like, oh, yeah, remember we did this and we did that, and then we went out for a bit because we were both working mornings, too. We went out, and then we came back, and then we stayed late, and we were cutting tape and just recounting the day. And just a horrible, horrible, like the worst day. And I said, you know, I'm glad you can remember. I can't remember anything of it. I don't remember that. I remember watching in the morning and then just and that's it. And he's like, oh, we went and did this and we did this. And then we were working on this. It's odd to have somebody else remember for you. And I really have no recollection. It was, I think I blocked it out, honestly. I really do.

0: Doobie's listening to some music here on Z1023. I am Jack. On the way, there's a good amount of us at all. They've got to be vampires. Like, at all? Like, not even a 15-minute snoozer? That's on the way. If you don't do that, you can't dream. Tom Petty in a dream coming up, too.
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Eagles and already gone, Z1023. This shocks me. Like, I don't think you can do that. Okay, Americans were asked about the last week. How many hours of sleep do you get per night? Mine, I can actually look because I set my alarm. It's usually between five to six in there somewhere. Depends. Number one answer was 7. Okay, that's how many hours of sleep. Number one answer, 16% of us get 7 hours of sleep. 8 hours was actually close, about 16 hours as well. So 7 and 8, that's good. 5 hours is the third most, that's me. 5% of people said they slept 0 hours in the past week. Does that mean maybe like 35 minutes, half hour, anywhere between 1 and 59 minutes? I'm pretty sure I've seen studies of people that stayed awake for a prolonged time. That is not good for your health. You know that. But, like, led them to just their brain, like, fried and melted down. That ain't good. Didn't sleep at all. 5% did. That is how? Vampires, baby?

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20: Meteorologist Brody Weston from your Weather Authority. For today, sunny, pleasant, cooler, less humid, highs in the low to mid 70s. For tonight, increasing clouds, lows in the upper 50s to nearing 60 degrees. Heading in tomorrow, partly sunny, chance of afternoon showers, maybe a thunderstorm or two, but turning warmer and more humid, highs in the upper 70s to nearing 80 degrees. Your Weather Authority, I'm meteorologist Brody Weston.
0: 4.4 on the way for you. 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I mean, it's got to be up there.

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1: And we're going to start your 4Play at 4 here on Z1023. Four tunes in a row from one iconic artist. Actually, a tune that I saw. I don't know if you've ever seen Trackstar on social media. Asks a guy, I'm not sure of his name, but he's asking musicians and actors, you know, about their favorite music. And they play him a song, but they don't know what it is. And in this particular one, Kenneth Branagh and Ryan Reynolds have a new movie out called Mayday. Kenneth says, oh, that's Queen. But then Ryan Reynolds chimes in and goes, oh, or it could have been Vanilla Ice. It shows the age. I think he was being cheeky, but that's kind of where I went first, honestly. Before I play at four today, who's it going to be? Queen or Bowie?

0: your mother down. That is Queen, Z1023, Erie's Classic Rock. Your foreplay at 4. We will do it again coming up on Monday, of course. Tie your mother down or ask her how to make something. Although we're not doing that anymore. That is a damn shame. You give your mother a bad name. That's on the way. Oh, man, you are dissing your mom. That's coming up, too.
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3: 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Do you like a nice black T-shirt, or would you like a nice gray hoodie?
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2: 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Shut up!

Jack and the Dominoes. That is Layla, Z1023. I am Jack, and now, you know, we'll have something to eat in a little bit. We'll do that next hour, your traditional dinner supper hour. Now, thought this was interesting. 18% of Americans would be more likely to take cooking advice from a so-called food influencer than their mother. Okay. Only about a third of us say mom's recipes are on par with cooking advice from social media. Now, most of our parents, their cooking methods are from a different time. Generally, a lot of them came from their folks. So these are totally different methods. There are certain things mom makes that I can't duplicate. The flavor, I'm so obviously so used to it that they made that I would want to duplicate what she made. Obviously, with social media, I get tons and I talk about it all the time. Oh, I'm going to save that. I like that method. Mine is kind of a combination. I'm going to say if it was like meatloaf, I'm going to go with mom. But if it was, what did I make the other day? That eggplant thing. I'm going to go with the influence. I'm kind of a 50-50 split. I don't think I've ever asked mom about a cooking tip, honestly. But if somebody on social media is like, oh, you got to do this and do that, and it works better. Again, I'm not going to. The base is mom. That's the basis. But there have been new methods.

0: Rush, You're Closer to the Heart, Z1023. I'm not dissing. I wasn't dissing Mom. I just thought it was quite interesting. Many of us now would take a cooking tip from an influencer than Mom. Now, she didn't show, she would make the stuff, so I would want to, you know, replicate what she had made for certain dishes. But as far as technique and stuff like that, that's what I think of cooking tip. I'm probably going to watch an influencer because they are more modern cooking. The stuff that Mom has made for 60 years or, you know, 55 years. That's tried and true. I know that flavor. I would copy her recipe, which I do have a cookbook of her recipes. But generally, I don't know. I can say there are some of those things I do not like, and I really don't eat anymore because I do not like them. That's like the flavor. But I've tried many things from an influencer where it was a total failure. Or like, this did not, like, what the hell? I copied exactly what you said, and it didn't work. Oh, it's not. Oh, you think it's me? No. Your method is just crap.
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14: For tonight, decreasing clouds, cooler, more comfortable. 58 in the city, 51 inland, south of 90. A beautiful fall-like day for Friday. Sunny skies, pleasantly cool. High temperatures on Friday of 72. I'm meteorologist Tom Atkins from your Weather Authority.
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Your night takes its time. About to check outside the game. 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
2: As Americans, we all kind of sort of know how to play the recorder. Now, may I? Then the white man came. You know, thank you, everyone. Sorry, you play the recorder, you gotta say something a little, you know, thoughtful. You can't be like, you know. You eating that? I mean, that'll work. This is the recorder, or as they call it in the Middle East, the saxophone. Now, I'm gonna take you through it because I know we got a lot of homeschoolers in the room who never played the recorder. It's a musical instrument. It's somewhere between a flute and a bong, all right? And there's three pieces, the head, the shaft, and the taint. And I get it, guys. I know this looks like a talent show at a shelter. I understand that.
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Kicked it off with your 5 o'clock funnies. Dave Attell playing his recorder because of a day that I will tell you about in just a little bit. But that recorder, I still find them at the house. Not mine. Both my kids had them as well. We all started on them. Why, I don't know. Because none, like, that was our first, like, inkling of, hey, if they can do this, they might be a musician. Nobody could play it. Nobody was on key with that thing. It was just a bunch of, I mean, okay, here's the notes. Come on now, it makes one noise.

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Money, Money, and Take Me Home Tonight, Z1023, Erie's Classic Rock. It is your 5 o'clock free ride, and it is your traditional dinner supper hour. Obviously, the days that are today, obviously, it is, we're remembering 9/11, 25th anniversary. Just still feel the same. Still feel the same. If you are somewhere else or doing something else, today is Rosh Hashanah. It is also Stand Up to Cancer Day. Okay. What do you say to that? Yes, obviously, we all should. Eradicate it. Figure it out. No news is good news. That is today. It's National Make Your Bed Day. Never do, because I'm just going to get back in it. It's National 401k Day. I hope you have one set up. I don't want you working your entire life. And going back to the recorder and David Tell, and today is National Hot Cross Bun Day. Not the song, the actual thing, which I always thought was like, we have leftover stuff, let's try and make it. I don't honestly think I've ever had one in my life. Doesn't look like something that I want. Looks simple, but I don't want it.

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Mark Maggs, Z1023. Maybe I'm wrong. Today is Hot Cross Bun Day, and I was going to say I've never had one. They just look like a roll with icing. I did not know. I was going to say maybe if they had something in them. They generally do. I did not know that. Currants, raisins, spices. Now I'm kind of, I don't know, maybe I would get in on that now. I did not know. I didn't know any of the backstory. I just remember playing it on the recorder and, oh, they got hot cross bun. Okay, well, I've never. Now, why is it today? It marks the end of Lent. Why is it now?

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Motley Crue, Z1023, Erie's Classic Rock. Gonna have a couple kids staying over. My ex is getting married tomorrow, and my sons, I will get them ready to go to the wedding tomorrow. One of my son's girlfriends is in town. They will be staying at my place. The problem, they're late teens. Do I stay up all night? Do I keep my... They're not staying in the same room. But, you know, every morning when I get up, it's like, oh, somebody was active in the evening, as in, like, doors were left unlocked, or the sliding door is not locked. Like, I can't stay up all night and monitor, honestly. Like, I will fall asleep. It's guaranteed. Cross my fingers, hope for the best.

0: Jam and Alive, Z1023 Erie's Classic Rock. I am Jack on the way for you. Well, it is the 6 p.m. hour. We're going to learn a little something about something. You know, I'm going to get right to it. I'm going to cut right to the chase. And that's what we're going to learn about. Where does that come from? Cut to the chase. Funny enough, it's kind of similar or linked, I guess you could say, to Live and Let Die, which is also on the way.
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McCartney and Wings, the theme from James Bond's Live and Let Die here on Erie's Classic Rock, Z1023. It is the 6 p.m. hour, and that means, you know, every weekday, workday, 6 p.m. hour, weeknight, workday, whatever you want to call it. I'd like to learn a little something, something about something, get some knowledge nuggets up inside of my brain. Let me just get right to the chase. Cut right to the chess. Cut right to the chase. Interestingly enough, we just came from a movie theme song. The phrase cut to the chase comes from the silent film era. Comes from the movies. Those movies were usually long love stories that ended with a thrilling chase scene. So when people would say cut to the chase, it meant skip all the boring details, get right to the exciting part, which is the same exact thing when you're saying it in a conversation. Just cut to the chase. Blah, blah, blah, blah, blah, love story stuff. Give me the good stuff. That is cool, which I know I've seen some movies where you're like, whew, when you're done with it, you're like, damn, that was all chase. But again, you can, I've seen the other ones too where it's long love. What, there is no chase in this? Not that I'm all action, you know, meathead. The whole man. Oh, boy. Just skip that stuff. Just cut all the chase into one movie for

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14: For tonight, decreasing clouds, cooler, more comfortable, 58 in the city, 51 inland, south of 90. A beautiful fall-like day for Friday, sunny skies, pleasantly cool, high temperatures on Friday of 72. I'm meteorologist Tom Atkins from your Weather Authority.
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0: Steve Gorman Rocks, happy Friday night. We are a couple days into our 8th year. 2 days ago, we celebrated our 7th birthday as a show. Today, a much more somber remembrance, the anniversary, the 25th anniversary of 9/11. I'm sure, like me, you can remember most of, if not every moment of that horrible day. A day unlike any other in my lifetime, a day unlike any others, really in anybody's lifetime here in the United States of America. One thing I really try to focus on every year, and really more often than not, every day, I at least have a passing thought. And 9/11 really brings it home very clearly, which is we have so much more in common than you might think. We have so much more connective tissue than the things that divide us as a country, as Americans. And we would all do better, myself included, to remember that. The person you disagree with does not have to be the person you dislike. That feeling just after 9/11 of, hey, we're all in this together. That's a wonderful, wonderful silver lining for one of the darkest days that any of us will ever experience. And if we just take a minute every day to remind ourselves of that, well, we'll be well on our way to a better place. Z1023. 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
1: 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Sometimes you just gotta be honest. Like Dio was when he took Ozzy Osbourne's spot in Black Sabbath in 79.
12: There is no more Black Sabbath without Ozzy Osbourne in it. 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I doubt very much that Ozzy could carry a tune if you put a radio in a suitcase and gave it to him in his head.
1: Okay, Dio, maybe not that honest.